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0: Yes, all the love they'll be giving you is most likely fake. In as much as I'm a preacher of love, at the same time, you gotta be careful. You're welcome back to the Urban Fuse on Urban Radio 94.5 FM. I'm your favorite media girl, ADA. Now we're back to have great conversation, great topic, and I'm not alone in the studio. I have a beautiful girl with me in the studio.
1: Good afternoon, good people of Enugu.
0: Yeah, good afternoon, princess. How's your day going?
1: I'm doing great, Ada.
0: Oh, it's good, it's good. I can feel it from your voice that you're doing all right.
1: Oh, yeah.
0: Yeah. All right, and now it's time for us to have a great talk. We're going to talk about something, family disagreements, family rift. It's almost like we're late to the party, but it's something that we still need to talk about. We are talking about people that end up having family crisis, siblings getting angry at each other and separating and saying, you know what, I don't want to have anything to do with you anymore. I don't want to have any relationship to do with your children, your family, and all of that. Because you're wondering, these people used to be so cool. These people used to like themselves so much. All of a sudden, what happened? Now, some people assume it's because of marriage. Some people say it's business. Some people say it's the children of those people that causes it. Some people say different things. That is, this one is that one. Some people say it's because this one became richer than this one. But I better believe that people have different opinions on that. Me, I'm also saying that if there's this part of the Bible that says if the foundation is, I don't remember the exact, but if the foundation is bad, that means everything else will be bad. So I'm saying, I don't think it's about business. I don't think it's about marriage or friendship or the children that these people have. There's an underlining factor. There's an underlining problem there. But a lot of people stand to say, no, a lot of these people were in love with each other. Like serious love. They had serious love for each other until one person got married. Until one person started having money more than the other person. Until they involved themselves in business. I believe people have different opinions on that. And if you have a different opinion, the time to call is now. The number to call is 091-6000-4945, or you can drop a text on WhatsApp with the number 091-289-45945. On WhatsApp, the number is 091-289-45945. On WhatsApp, sorry, normal calls, 091-6000-4945. Hello.
2: Hello.
0: Yes, good afternoon. Osmond.
2: Yes, good afternoon, Ada, and our miracle in the studio.
0: No, it's Princess.
2: Princess, good afternoon, you're welcome.
1: Thank you.
0: What's happening? I believe the network just went bad. Osmond, I'd like you to call us back because I know you have something to say. Yes, we are talking about family crisis, family rift. Is it marriage, business, or external factors that causes it, or there's already an underlying problem there before they decided to even move on to the next phase? Have you experienced something like this and you're thinking, no, we used to be so close in my family, or I know a family that used to be so close, and all of a sudden, when this one happened, they now separated? Princess, you know, a lot of times people like to say, let's use marriage for instance. They now assume that, oh, as soon as this our brother got married, his wife, or as soon as our sister got married, her husband now spoiled everything for them. I don't know how true that is. I don't know if that's so.
1: For me, it's so true.
0: Yeah. The way you're saying so true is as though I have one experience that I want to talk about.
1: Yeah.
0: Okay.
1: I mean, if you have a narcissistic wife, maybe at first she's all good, she's all cool to my mother-in-law, she's like humble, she's soft-spoken, she's polite. You know, like, and then the mother, all this is just for the mother-in-law to accept her.
0: Okay.
1: Yes, at first. So the mother-in-law will be like, oh, this lady, she's nice, she's loving, I think this is what I want for my son. And all of a sudden, everything changes, her true colors begin to come up.
0: You know, that statement of your true color is out is always funny to me. It's like,
1: yeah. She begins to throw soft jabs to her mother-in-law, like, everything changes. And then she'll start manipulating her husband to believe that her mother-in-law is bad. Maybe most of them even go as far as calling their mother-in-law a witch. Yes, all of a sudden everything changes.
0: All right, and let's take this call. Miracle, I'm sorry, Princess. Hello.
3: Hello.
0: Good afternoon.
3: Okay.
0: What's the name and where are you calling from?
3: My name is Hoda Zay.
0: Okay.
3: I'm calling from Ila.
0: All right.
3: Ila is in Delta State.
0: All right, Lady Hoda Zay, what do you have to say?
3: Marry,
0: they
3: change.
0: Okay.
3: Both male and female. They change. You see, because they begin to wear a new clothes.
0: Okay.
3: And they begin to behave like, I'm more responsible now than I was. That's the beginning of the change. Then, of course, the family.
0: Okay.
3: Same thing. Especially the sister-in-law, the sister. They come in. And they begin, they want to show the madam that that the wife is our own. Handle him with care. That's how it starts. Then the man to begin to behave like handling with care. Then the girl begins to say, don't you know I'm from a family too? These are the little things that cause uproar in a family. If the mother-in-law says in them, that is to kill the marriage. It's most unfair, yes. It's most unfair. So couples must mind themselves.
0: Okay.
3: They must know that it is for the two of them, because sooner than later, a third person will step in, a child.
0: All right.
3: And when a baby comes in, that's the couple of them. They have to become more responsible.
0: Okay.
3: Let me just stop here.
0: Thank you very much. All right.
3: Have
0: bye.
3: Have a wonderful day.
0: Yeah, you too. So yes, she has said sometimes people change when they get married because of this one. The husband is trying to defend, the husband is trying to be this and all of that. But, you know, we're not just centering this conversation on marriage. We're talking about business as well. Sometimes when you go into business with a sibling or a family member, your cousin or something, before you know it, they're like, I thought you were a good person. All of a sudden, we are having a business together and we are now having unnecessary issues up and down. Before you know it, they're not telling one person, he's your brother now, he's your sister. Don't
4: you have to
0: move
4: manage
0: like that.
4: Like that.
0: And that's why you hear a lot of people say that they don't want to employ their family members.
4: Yeah.
0: But they don't want to help their family members when it comes to jobs.
4: I mean, if I own a business, I'm not going to employ my family member.
0: Hey, well,
4: I don't want them to take it for granted.
0: All right, let's take this call. Hello.
5: Okay, hello, Anna.
0: Yeah, Osmond, welcome back.
5: Princess in the studio.
4: Yeah, good afternoon.
5: So, when the foundation is faulty, yes, it's in the book of chapter 11, verse 3, that's where that says.
0: All right, thank you.
5: So coming to this issue of having disagreements or issues in the family, yes, it's bound to happen. Yes, because we're human beings, we're not perfect.
0: Okay.
5: We're imperfect beings. And in family, because of our individual.

0: other person tell you that this thing you are doing is not good, this is the best way you will do it, or that you should adjust. Mm. We learn and adjust and control to reach one another. Not that there's bound to be sometimes disagreement in the family and this thing. Mm. And forgiveness, because we have our different interests now. We're human beings, and woman is a political animal. There are things that you yourself want to have.
1: Mm.
0: Yes, but we are not trying to how to moderate yes, our conduct and our interest, so that sometimes you place the interest of other people above our own interest for the peace to reign in the family.
1: All right.
0: And accept one another and to raise one another. So that one is sure that there will be sometimes disagreement, and we are individual and have our individual differences.
1: Okay. Thank you very much. So yes, we're talking about family rivalry. What do you think is the major cause of family rivalry? Is it because a lot of times what causes these issues between brothers and sisters, or parents and children, or cousins, in fact, family, maybe you and your mother-in-law, you and your daughter-in-law, family in general, is sometimes people assume it's marriage that causes it. Some people say, me and my brother are still fighting because he got married to a new person, he got married to somebody, or the same thing to the wife, right? Or me and this my brother got involved in a business and we started having issues. Or when we started having children, our children now went and had issues. Do you understand? And then that one now in turn now reflects on us. But me, I think that higher percentage of the time, it's not just because of what the present issue. I think the foundation is already having issues before it got to that point where things like business, marriage and children can cause big rifts where we no longer speak to each other. Because there are a lot of families where the brother and sister don't talk to each other anymore. Brother and brother don't talk. I mean, let's take our people. For instance, the P-Square brothers. Now there's issues. The family, they don't talk to each other.
2: Disagreement is
1: they're
2: bad.
1: Yes, they separate whatever that is happening in between them. It's really bad. Okay, they put the blame on the wife of Peter. They put the blame on the business transaction. There's a lot of these things. And me, I don't think it's just that secondary issue.
2: Mm.
1: I think there's a foundational problem.
2: I think it's poor communication.
1: Okay.
2: Any family that has poor communication, things like this occur because they'll always disagree. They'll always, like, there's one issue or the other. Maybe most family members, they just stay on their own. They don't want to, like, have anything to do with the rest siblings.
1: Mm.
2: So you find out that then things will start occurring, like things that are unexpected will start occurring.
1: Mm.
2: So I think that in every family, they should have this communication skills whereby each family member should know what is going on with the other family members, so that if anything goes wrong, they know how to go about it rather than just staying on your own or doing things on your own that might affect the other person, and then later you guys start having disagreements, which is not cool.
1: And you know, families as well, that they are like maybe numerous children or few children or whatever, before you know it, people are forming clique. These people are in conjunction with these other people. These ones are fighting against this particular person. Let's say a family where there are like five children, there's one person having a problem, two people are together fighting, or four people are together fighting just that person. So it's not like we are in a competition with each other. Mm. This one is supporting this one. This one is supporting this one. And sadly, sometimes the parents are aware of these things and they join in the support. Let's take this call. Hello? Yeah, I can hear you.
0: Good afternoon. They're calling back again.
1: Okay.
0: So there are many factors that can cause this family grief and disagreement in the family. Selfishness can be one of them.
1: Okay.
0: Greed can be one of them. And some people like to be... have that domineering attitude in the family. There are some that would like to be cheating other people so that they will not give other people the, let me say, freedom of speech or to express themselves in the family.
1: Okay.
0: There are some families that where they sell it to see whatever that's going between the siblings and all these things and front of that nation. And so deciding one person, instead of just to stand on the truth and just it.
1: Yeah.
0: So the main part of that will lead to all this family crisis there.
1: Okay.
0: And there are some people in the family that they don't have that liberal mind to help their siblings. So we think that if they help their siblings, that their siblings will not be independent of them.
1: Yeah.
0: So instead, they would like to their to be appendage, and they will control coming for them to seek assistance.
1: All right.
0: So in that case, now, and they would like to be helping people outside.
1: Mm.
0: And in that case, their siblings will be angry somehow in their mind.
1: Mm.
0: So there are many factors that lead to all this, the family. But one thing that will solve is that once we know that you will treat people the way you like to be treated.
1: Okay.
0: Yes, I know that when you're vetting people, you're vetting, like, you get the reward, whatever you're doing.
1: So okay.
0: We'll move to the solution. There are many things that will find us that lead to this family issue.
1: All right. Thank you very much. Thank you. If you're just tuning in, this is Urban Fuse on Urban Radio 94.5 FM. I'm your favorite media girl, ADA Ada, and I'm here with Princess. We're having a great conversation this afternoon talking about family rivalry. What is the major cause of family rivalry? People say sometimes it's marriage, sometimes it's a shared business, sometimes it's the children. Sometimes it could be because this person became richer than this other person and the person started having attitude and all of that. But me, I agree that 90% of the time, or a higher percentage of the time, it's a foundational problem, not those secondary issues that came up. What do you think? Do you think it's just foundational, or it's the secondary issues? Or have you had an experience directly in your family, or you know a family that this kind of family rivalry has caused a great rift, great separation between them? Call me on the number 091-6000-4945, or you can drop a text on WhatsApp with the number 091-28-945-945. Hello, good afternoon.
3: Hello.
1: Hello, good afternoon.
3: Good afternoon, Adai Samuel.
1: Oh, hi, Samuel. You're back again, yeah. Okay, Samuel.
3: Yeah, I'll finish taking my bath and I'm back.
1: Okay, that's great. All right, what's your take on this conversation?
3: Well, I feel family feud is based on the roots, like the background, how they all started and stuff, I think.
1: Mm.
3: Do you understand? Because I feel, yeah, we can choose our friends, but we can't choose our family.
1: Okay.
3: Do you understand? And so when you're not friends with your family, like when you just have, how would I put it, cordial relationship, brother sister relationship, you know, now this is my blood, but you are not friends,
1: yeah,
3: just like your partner said, no communication. You understand? Then definitely if you get married and you get into business, your family members, definitely you are going to have disagreements.
1: Okay.
3: Because you are not friends before, you were just brother sister, like that.
1: Okay.
3: But if there's communication between the family, there is friendship between every member. Let me tell you, you're friend to your sister, not just that this is my sister or this is my brother. My brother is my friend, my sister is my friend. Then I don't think anything can break. I don't think even marriage can break the bond that people had.
1: Okay.
3: Then, that's my take. I think it's people's take.
1: All right, thank you very much, Samuel. Yeah. Have a beautiful day ahead of you. I love what Samuel said. He said, if we are not friends with each other, we are just claiming to be family members. And that thing you said, Princess, about poor communication. For instance, people assume that, oh, marriage can cause these problems. If we are married, if I and my sibling, we are close to each other, we have respect for each other. When I'm getting married, the way I've already projected my family to my partner would already tell how my partner is going to treat my family, right?
2: Yeah.
1: And also, if we have mutual respect for each other, my sibling will not go disrespecting my partner. And my partner will in turn not disrespect my sibling. So all this unnecessary is marriage that caused it. And if we are sharing a business together as well, you already know what to do to me that is wrong. And I already know what to do
2: the
1: to you.
2: The partner already knows what to look out for.
1: Yes, everybody already knows. So I still stand on the ground that high percentage of the time, it's a foundational problem. And sometimes also how the parents raise them.
2: Okay.
1: Yes, it's also how the parents raise them. Because sometimes I've seen a lot of people where the parents praise one sibling. This one, you know, that's what we talked about. Favoritism and all of that. All of us, I mean, excuse you, who is the chaff child? Are we not important as well? So you see that child is going to grow up with beef in their heart for the other person, and then it's easy for them to be unnecessarily angry at each other.
2: So true. Yeah. And most times, family members, they interfere a whole lot. on the affairs of their siblings. Like, they want to know everything. They want to even be part of your decisions.
1: I mean,
2: that one is so crazy. Like, I mean, I want to be a particular person. Mm. And then you guys just want me not to be that person. Mm. You guys interfere a whole lot to my career and everything I want to do. Like, it's crazy.
1: I know a lot of times these people are not interfering because, okay, we are trying to protect you because we know this part you're telling is wrong. It's because they want to be in control.
2: That's where it goes wrong.
1: Yes. Let's take this call. Hello. Hello, good afternoon.
0: It's Ada.
1: Okay, awesome. All right.
0: So, this issue is most common in marriage. Like, when a man marries a woman that is somehow self-centered.
1: Mm.
0: In most cases, because I have witnessed it, and even in this outbreak, it's happening there. Mm. Sometimes a man will marry a woman, goes to that woman, enters the family. He would like to drag or change the disciplines of the man away from coming to the man. But the woman would like her own siblings to be coming to her husband's home.
1: Mm.
0: Yes, in that case, and from then, whatever they want to tell them, that's what they will accept.
1: Okay.
0: In that case, it will bring it in the family because they'll be scaring the siblings of the man away. Mm. While the same wife will be bringing her own siblings to the house.
1: Right.
0: The mother of the man, they will not be allowed the mother to come to their house. But they'll give her conditions.
1: Okay.
0: Because the woman can come free anytime she wants.
1: Okay.
0: So, unless you read this attitude of the way you don't want people to be. To
1: treat you.
0: Treated. Don't treat people like that.
1: Okay.
0: Yes.
1: All right, thank you very much.
0: There's actually a lot of problems in the family, too. So I want to, especially women, let them have a criminal change.
1: Mm.
0: Let them know that it's the scary people. Their mother-in-law will be a mother to another person's relation, mother-in-law to another person.
1: All right.
0: And if you treat her like, will you be happy?
1: Thank you very much, Osmond. I certainly beg to disagree with that. You know why?
2: Okay.
1: When you say that, okay, the wife of the husband, after they got married, this woman stopped the husband's family from coming around. They stopped the mother-in-law from coming around.
2: That man,
1: first of all, were you not the one that was stopping your family?
2: I mean, don't you know some women are manipulative? Yes.
1: Then who are you? That you waited for somebody to manipulate you into... I don't know. I'm still going to put the blame on the person that accepted for they to be treated that way. If I'm married to somebody today, when I get married, I'm not going to accept that my husband would allow his family come over to the house and then me, I will not bring my own siblings to the house.
2: Okay.
1: Let's say when it's now my turn, you're telling me they should not come, you're giving excuses. Mm. If I'm going to allow my siblings to be around, your siblings are welcomed equally. If your mother is going to be welcomed, my mother is welcomed as well.
2: Okay.
1: But a lot of times, and let's even talk about the mother-in-laws, higher percentage of the time, we know that some of these mother-in-laws treat girls ill. They treat them in a very ill manner and all. So those girls, well, this one is not my territory. You know what? I'm going to protect it. Don't come here. Don't come here.
2: You know, most mother-in-law, they lived with their sons for a very long period of time.
1: Mm-hmm.
2: And then they have this bond.
1: Mm-hmm.
2: They have this closeness.
1: Mm-hmm.
2: And they always want to be around their sons. And all of a sudden, the wife is... She's there now.
1: Yeah.
2: And then she's like, why is this woman always coming around? Like, can't she just be on her own? Can't she just leave my husband?
1: Yeah, and that's unfair because I think when somebody is married, they're adult enough. Allow them to have their space. If they invite you, come. If you're not invited... But this is not to also say that, oh, there are no, like you said, some women are manipulative, and that's true. That's actually true. Let me retrace my statement, I beg. Because there are a lot of women that, don't cross here. Don't do this one. Don't do that one. And, you know, some of the time, they are married to very gentle and calm men.
2: Mm.
1: And this man's like, see, you know what? I think my peace of mind is better than all of this unnecessary fight. Everybody just stay at home. Maybe she wants to be bringing her family.
2: A lot of women are ill-mannered. Mm. So a little thing can just trigger the mother-in-law. And then she'll start complaining. And then she'll be like, why is this woman always complaining? She'll start saying things to her husband that will make the husband want to have a fight with the mother.
1: But me, I say some things, right? In a relationship, for instance, husband and wife relationship, if your daughter-in-law is not behaving nicely, it depends on the kind of relationship you and your daughter-in-law have. If you people have that relationship of real daughter and mother relationship, you can speak to her like your daughter. And sadly, I don't like that. A lot of women, your daughter is somewhere in somebody's house and you want to maltreat another person's own daughter that is in your own house. What? In as much as life is not give and take, Sha, your daughter might be living her best life there, but that's not fair. Put yourself in her shoes. But yes, if you have a good relationship with your daughter-in-law, you can speak to her and tell her about this thing. But if you don't, speak to her husband.
2: And as a mother-in-law, you shouldn't only be a mother to your own daughter. You should also be a mother to your daughter-in-law, too.
1: Some people don't know that. Some people don't know that. But also, you know, it's not just husband-wife, because a lot of times we are busy putting this rivalry on husband-wife. Take the P-square. For instance, the beginning of their rift and rivalry is because of business. It's majorly the business that caused it. Have you not seen people that, okay, you have a shop, and you're like, okay, this is my brother or this is my sister, is sitting jobless, doing nothing. You know what? Come and manage this place for me, and they will run that business down.
2: So well.
1: Run it down, and then you are like, I don't get it. Is it because I decided to give you my business to run? So me, I think a lot of times too is also foundation, because if I give my sibling, my sister or my brother, my business to run for me, what is giving you the morale to think you can run down my business and go scot-free? Where do you think we are coming from? What kind of parents do we have that you think you would do it and you still be living your life? What kind of parents do we have? What kind of training were we given when we're growing up that you think you can hurt me and offend me and move on, and then they'll come and tell me his family?
2: No family. For Jude's own case, he's seen it as his brother, so definitely he's right to do whatever he thinks.

0: 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I am ADA Ada, your favorite media girl, and
1: I'm Princess.
0: Don't go anywhere.

0: 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I'm your favorite media girl, Ada Ada, and I'm doing this with...
1: Princess.
0: All right, both of us, we've been talking. The conversation we're having, in case you're just tuning in, we're talking about family rivalry, family issues, family disagreement and separation. What is the major cause of it? People say it's because of marriages. People say it's businesses. People say it's their children. We've not even touched on the children aspect. But I'm saying that a higher percentage of it is caused from the foundation, is the way those children were raised, is the way the family was wired. It doesn't necessarily have to do with the marriages, the businesses, or the children that they had after. That's secondary issues. But what about you at home? Do you think it's just foundational? Or you think is marriage, is business? It could be their children that causes those separation. Call us now on the number 091-6000-4945, or you can drop a message on WhatsApp with the number 091-28-945-945. I see your calls trying to come in. You can call us right now. Hello.
2: Hello, good afternoon.
0: Yes, good afternoon. What's your name and where are you calling from? Hi, good afternoon.
2: How are you?
0: I'm doing all right. What's your name and where are you calling from?
2: Princess, how are you?
1: I'm fine. Good afternoon.
2: Yeah, watching Emery.
0: Okay, watching Emery. All right. Okay, so what's your take on this conversation?
2: Well, there are many factors that can contribute to that. One, it can be greed.
0: Okay.
2: It can be lack of understanding. It can be money.
0: Okay.
2: Now, coming from the side of money,

0: You know, when somebody get married, that word they call change have to come in. When you're married, maybe you're spending your own immediate family.
1: Okay.
0: Somehow it has to be a little change on it. Then to your in-law, maybe, depending how they look like, you might try to extend some certain help to that your in-law family. Maybe you want to see some certain things or some certain things as an in-law. But along the line, your own people may misunderstand you and to tell you this or tell you that, what must you do this, what must you do that.
1: Okay.
0: Then along the line, your immediate law will see that your own people attach into your marriage. That's coming in between a rancor or misunderstanding.
1: Okay.
0: That aspect. And the other way around, when money is involved, there's one experience I got during some years ago.
1: Okay.
0: Then I called my brother into a business. I handed over the business to him. He's managing it. The way he's managing it is not the way to go. But as a brother, I just tolerated it. But somewhere along the line, I have to brought in my in-law to manage some business. So the guy was doing so marvelously. Then I have to pay everyone according to his coin. Then after settling that guy, I said to my own brother, then there was a problem. They said that I'm just shifting my attention, doing everything to my in-law, that I'm not doing the good to my own immediate family. So that's where money comes in. So you have to deal with money and understand it.
1: Okay.
0: The true factor is that whenever we are doing things, we need to be in the good side and do the right thing, not to shift blame to where no blame to be blamed. That is it.
1: All right. Thank you very much, Wanchinimere. Have a beautiful day ahead of you. You see what Wanchinimere said about them putting the blame. I'm saying that, oh, he has shifted his attention to his in-laws. We're going to talk about that after this call. Hello.
2: Hello, Adam Princess.
1: Hi. Hello. Good afternoon.
2: Good afternoon.
1: What's your name and where are you calling from?
2: My name is Peter.
1: Okay, Peter from Abakaliki.
2: Yeah.
1: Okay. We're doing all right. We're fine. How are you?
2: Good.
1: Okay, so what's your take?
2: Thank you for entertaining us this afternoon.
1: You're welcome. Okay.
2: Right. What they are saying. Since I was a child up till now, I've never had a family without what you are talking about. I'm not thinking that the main issue should be how to manage it.
1: Okay.
2: Because I don't think there's any perfect family. You know, I agree with you that background has something to do with it, how children were raised, but also communication. You understand? Take for instance, somebody you don't communicate with.
1: Yeah.
2: You know, let's say in a year, there's a certain thing you say, it might sound like an insult to the person. So, communication, you know, there should be frequent communication in family. Because that communication will take away anything that could look like insult, understanding. That is it. But
1: okay.
2: It should be more of how do we handle it.
1: Thank you. All right. Thank you very much, Peter. Bye. So, yes, talking about what I said, we'll talk as soon as we end this call, and we just did. Watch Nemere said he gave his brother something to do for him, and then he gave his in-law to do it, and his in-law did it better. Before you know it, some cases like this, the family of the man might now assume that it's the wife that is making him not to pay attention to their family anymore. But you were not doing things rightly. I think the way this thing should go, it should be, there should be proper communication. You should respect people as much as you want them to respect you. Draw boundaries. Just know that we are adults, no matter how close we are, no matter how, even if we're twins, we surely do have boundaries. Our life is never the same, even if we're born from the same parent. In fact, like I said, twins already, we don't have the same life. We can never be the same people and all. And I feel people should just respect each other. That's my own take. Respect each other. How you don't want somebody to treat you, to not treat somebody like that.
3: I mean, in as much as the person is your sibling, you don't have to do anyhow. You have to be accountable.
1: Mm-hmm.
3: You have to do exactly what you know, that if you're the one in that position, you wouldn't want some other person to do same thing to you. So you have to do it rightly, so that when your brother or your sibling start complaining, you won't start saying, it's because it's me now, that's why you're complaining.
1: Anyways, my final words on this is this, right? Peter said that it should be the solution that every family should work towards, because a lot of families have these situations. And my own take on solutions are these: if you are an older sibling, a younger sibling, a sibling in general that is involved in this kind of situation, it's not the time for you to start siding somebody. Try to bring rather a mutual understanding between the both people that are having that issue. And if you're a parent, it's not time for you to now say, this child is my best one, this one is, should I say, flavor, or what, that child is not the, it's not a good child. Your own is to bring them together. If you continuously join or partake in the rift, it's going to affect you in the long run, no matter what you think you're getting from one or not. So me, I think the best way is communication. Bring them together. Do not support anybody, and everybody, treat people the way you want to be treated. All right, Princess, what's your final word on this?
3: Well, my final word on this is that as a family member, you should learn to apologize to your other siblings when you go wrong. So in case of any other time, you should learn to apologize, so that don't just allow them to forget. Don't think they're going to forget when you go wrong. Try to apologize, call them, know how they're faring, apologize to them too. I think that way everything is going to go fine.
1: Okay, all right, thank you very much to every single person that's stuck around with us. Thank you for staying. Thank you to Mr. Jeff Osmond Jr., Chioma Adeze, Chikamso, the youngest journalist in Africa, Samuel Favor, Watching Emere, and Mr. Peter. Thank you very much for calling and texting. We can't take any more calls on this conversation because we're already pressed for time. I love you all. Stay blessed. Take care of yourself. I'll be leaving you with the song Amen by Chike. I'm your favorite media girl, ADA Ada, saying stay positive and don't forget to stay jiggy.
3: And yes, this is Princess, so stay tuned and don't forget to be cool.

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1: Good day, beautiful listeners. Welcome to the Urban Push on Urban Radio 94.5 FM. Of course, this is an amazing program and platform where we give rising stars the opportunity to share their story, craft, and what they have to show the world. On today's edition of Urban Push, we have some amazing songs that we want you all to listen to and enjoy.

This upcoming song on Urban Push today is a gospel song from a group of five women called the Golden Voices. And trust me, they have golden voices. They teamed up to sing this great track called Naraikili, which magnifies and appreciates the manifestation of God's goodness and love in our lives. Please stay tuned and fill your hearts with gratitude with this amazing track, Naraikili, from the Golden Voices. I

0: Welcome back, amazing listeners. This next track is from another amazing gospel artist that we must have heard before, Paul Chibo. And he released this track called Nugu Golgotha, which signifies the positive impact of the finished work of Jesus Christ on the cross at Golgotha, urging listeners to find strength, peace, and joy in his sacrifice. You should stay locked in to be in the mood of praises to Jesus Christ with this amazing track from Paul Chibo.
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2: 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I appreciate you wella.
1: Na so, my correct friend.
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sweet voice. So many people ask me questions. They wanna know my secret sauce. Why call him Maradona when your stage name is Justice? What is the secret behind that? And even me, I don't know it. I'm innocent, but they ask me cause I know no. Me, I be just small boy from the downtown side. I was brought up in the ghetto. Life is so good. Yeah.

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2: Something when I shaking the money and it didn't do me well.
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2: Which one make I come buy?
3: 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Fortified with vitamin A.
2: Now, correct choice for me and my family.
3: 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You could buy the one where your money reach and enjoy tasty meals.
2: 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Thank you, my friend. I appreciate you, Wella.
3: Now, so, my correct friend.
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0: got a baby that might change a life. I'm tired of missionary, wanna see you on your face. 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
1: With gratitude to God and deep sorrow, we announce the passing of our brother and classmate, Engineer Darlington David Chukwudum Ngonade of St. Patrick's College, MNS Paco 1997. Late Engineer Ngonade was a committed and steadfast member of St. Patrick's College, MNS Paco 1997. He will be greatly missed by his classmates, family and friends, aged 52. Funeral arrangements. All members of St. Patrick's College, MNS Paco 1997, are expected to participate actively in the funeral activities, especially on the burial day, Friday, 28 August 2026. Venue at his hometown, Ofufenza, Ozobolo, Ekwusigo Local Government Area, Anambra State. May his gentle soul rest in perfect peace. Amen. Announcers, Sparkle 1997 Executives, Kelechi Nwachukwu, DOS, Ugonna Ekechukwu, Secretary General, Tochukwu Ogbanufe, President.
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7: The family of Chief Abu Anike of Umuchibo Ijinike, Enugu East Local Government Area, announces the funeral ceremonies of their beloved mother, Nwene Nwannaji Nwanike. Other funeral rites have already commenced, with the remaining ceremonies scheduled for Friday, August 21st and Saturday, August 22nd, 2026 at Ncheke Square, Umuchibo Ijinike. There will be Ekpe masquerade in her honor on Friday, August 21st, while the final funeral rites featuring royal cultural music, Igede, will take place on Saturday, August 22nd. The chief host is Professor Luke Abo Anike, alongside Chief John Abo Anike, Dickie's Juan Nanike. Family, friends, associates, and well-wishers are warmly invited to join the Abo Anike family as they celebrate the life and legacy of their beloved Nwene Nwannaji Nwanike. May her soul continue to rest in perfect peace. Amen. Signed, Chief Abo Anike for the family.

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2: 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For example, in America, no money needed to travel vote. And we're less than 600 or 700% on the college.
0: Electoral college.
2: Have you know? He want to vote. Or the man can put an on the aga. As in by no broken down, I know the outer and aco. The American interest is not protected in that vote at all against you for another. Which means now that delegate, their vote overrides the vote of the America. Manaba has only open the more the merrier. Who said so? When you put in the gown. In UK, Gomia Kushik, Colonia Monia will president in the prime minister in the UK to go vote. He got to your parliament. The parliament to the Akarama 200, to go in a room, pick an archer, which I want us on you. We hope to your archer. And I'm no archer of my. I said, I'm going to ask you back. In 7 years, UK will go about six prime ministers.
0: Six?
2: Yes.
0: Ten?
2: Uh-huh. I don't know. Mm-hmm.
0: Nari is not. UK will go prime minister. Ili.
2: So, you want to go? If you want to go, I'm going to go to the house. I'm going to go to the house. I'm going to go to the house. I'm going to go to the house. I'm going to go to the university. I'm going to go to the course rep. I'm going to go to university. I'm going to monitor. Naturally, my point on your monitor, Nicholas Atukulana. Naga Futcher, if Monya Naja, a back club, Monya can have a club nowhere. Also, give my Nonya game considerable that girl they took Niroche, Nadreje party. Noya can game me. Monday would in there as soon on the high class chick. I'll say, give my Nonya can game a cost rep. You let your Tonya cost rep. But come on, Abuna, Anya for the Motam, and I'm telling that we know. That sense of human beings in the same school. See, I came as SUG president. He got a surprise, a bottle of Onye court or blue SUG president. Why? They are not feeling direct interest of Onye Abbe SUG leader. Man, I feel on Onye cost rep when I have problem. Anthony, now,
1: we go.
2: No problem. So, it will accord the nature of the Gari Yuru. Again, when they were interested, like parliamentarians, no change. Because this is not going to have some bow.
0: Man, I can't even name a model.
2: Unfortunately, let me before I name it. Out of this, I'm going to go Socrates about democracy.
0: I'm not
2: Socrates about democracy. You wait to change your area. Wait to make Nigeria be looking at low 100.
0: Man, Aristotle be much a kunki.
2: Oh, kunki. I'm going to check Socrates. Check your
0: character. I'm going to be able to tell you. I'm going to be able to tell you. I'm going to be able to tell you.
1: I'm going to be able to tell you. 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
2: 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People will begin to agitate for better governance. And I'll acquire eventually, model I want to name it. The next generation get the model. I fear the one day. I fear the model got the good for Africa. I believe. Makana, in Anya and social media, even on the Gen Z and Gen Alpha had a patch. I talk with my heart or government to do that. Moment when they buy in nature, Bunam, even though the baby got brought. But that them what they go and they go abroad. Not I want to go about and I could do no one. I'm a good thing is not a basic at the Nigeria. I don't know. I'm not a bit near. And when I go to nine, now all on if I gave you no bed, then you go. Jen's as a government. I chose you, then you go natural. I can if you don't know what blue you're going anyway. Come with this as a duplex. No, what can we lose any way? It is which I offer my
1: which a paradise,
2: which a paradise of my so call as. 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
2: 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The likes of all Joseph Kalu, Alhaji Atiku Abubakar, they were forced to reckon with 1999. Many of them were winning the primaries governorship in the various states. Atiku hadn't the electoral value. Obasanjo hadn't the electoral value of a true Tomorege campaign. It was Babangida and all Jews of them and agreed KJ deliver Obasanjo. And the agreement then was not 2003, Obasanjo would not go for a second term. 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
1: 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Only the big group now. No other change can bring in Nigeria. Now I ask you, any Peter Obi chance? 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Nigeria is a man, no one over on a chicken, no deal or a chicken, who make a label president. You don't bound. Upon a bankita card, you support a bankita could have been the president. 2003. And no one, my bankita, my chicken, my orders of color to the culture by name, Niriak of the 1990.
0: It is an Abu Salam, no bus in the culture coaching.
1: I can't go on a second, and that is
0: no bros article.
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1: After Obasanjo's tenure from 2007, but at our age, the one that TPT at your time.
0: What anything in me?
1: What anything I'm with ago? I cover another topic in National Open Arm and I can't even talk them. Nakari email longer talk them and I cover another topic. Mana, Hina and Yifuna, your Obasanjo did not produce, he succeed himself very well. Magano, what if we were super vice president? I've not reason why a vice president and a president I am.
0: I'm an Abasanjo BM and I Akabur and Joguan in Nigeria.
1: You can never also put on Donia continue in Yanano. Come on, don't support us.
0: You're a duck.
1: With kidney problem.
2: Manozi bunda upo kwanana iyo jiwe na jo ta atiku yari banye ba mabo ni hina atiku. 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
1: can House may impeach. Protocol government take which they recognize Atiku as the vice president.
0: Man, in on the Nigeria, Dr. Bassi. 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
1: Come on, I'm thinking that Atiku buonye jide missionary.
0: Like, gari be able to do impeachment in Obasanjo, no man che tazazi.
1: Okay, ne kusina, ina anya nkebe zioku, Atiku abaka di National Assembly. 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And if you outshine your boss, kill him. That's the loot. So your problem never got mistake. I share my boss here. Yeah? Of na no, I share the boss here. Yeah?
2: Boss,
1: I
2: need to share.
1: Oh, so I share my boss. You say share na. You kunye auto. What is the man I hear?
2: Erap boss. You go kunye.
1: Go kunye. It's an idea. You have money. I'm a power guy. You go around have love.
0: Man, I'm in. Na atiku. I guess na atiku. 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We can go agi help out here. 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
1: 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Mani ene kubu note. 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Among two of them. Because you're sitting in the name of the name, you're sure about what I see. I just support up to be.
0: You're not an enemy. Ma kanyira pe.

0: now. 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I'm 6 months, I want more than the business. My business is better. In fact, my business now was 10% off. Governor, you know, it was well. Go, you know, I'm working. But I have not got a business. But you're reflecting our right. That is what you're asking. You're the governor. Okay. Then, Dr. Basico, go and investigate, man. Let's suit. Let's suit level. First, you know, the workers, let's suit. And I feel that that's 2,000. For more than 3 years. That will be the first. But you're saying, I'm a need. Because a lot of people. Oh, my government workers, same and employ you. That's 8,000. But that's got 70,000 minimum wage. Government here, 10,000. Yeah, the last time I meet you, the secretary of the state government, I got the house like a girl for September 3 years ago. Well, you could over 500 million on that. Check out for 42,000 man also. They go mad ties. 12 ties. 3 years. Then the government of Buka Tribu, the state governor of Sergo. Then, create an inflation. Now, right here.
1: Program nke Obasanjo on about time sa na ekwu ya mpokata mpokata mpokata aman peak o man walk due to pressure mana kanga wani ru kanga ribu oge ihe nchori itinye based on ihe Obasanjo na tika o nwere okwu obu dika for instance now oto Obasanjo na now obu na mu obu Obasanjo ye nkari me ba kwa nam yoze a chineke mgbagharị isi ndị Nigeria ke ihe njibu okwure. Take easy one. Obasanjo so will contribute. Can Nigeria should do winning on Keta? That be the simple truth. Because in our times, I'll say, no one is old, that is the best candidate. And no one is showing with here, no one can get with you. Mana, all the opportunity. Share Nigeria, 80 good years. Crown Prince, in our team, no one can go Crown Prince, they want the opportunity. 80 Nigeria, even 4 years. In our team, the name and dozing Nigeria. Or do you go now 4 years, Kenya or Chichi Nigeria, 4 years, no, they do in Nigeria. Which is all my own name. Keep me the need in Nigeria. If I am a trial, I can men do a constitution. It's a no money also need in Nigeria. I have a problem, I would. One of us, I'm going to buy 8 good years. Really, it's like asking me who may run. One may go up if I sign it, the best person. I don't know, maybe you're pushing by now, Nigeria pushing my level.
2: Only the money. You have only one opportunity to pass and don't cheer on a moment on that minute. The Pachia 80 good years. Can you pass to make Nigeria the money? Never pocket as I know you the best money, more than you know, more for that. That's why you the best good advice. Advice I wish to me because only opportunity to Nigeria. Oh, me here, okay. In what person they can only take a so you create. Three tenors, what you have three tenors? One, nine, one, three, four, one, Obasanjo came to Musa Regress of Nigeria, chapter years. But what would you say in a book on it? Never put you on your chin against Nigeria. Thank you, Telequin Moon.
3: Dale. Obasanjo, I'm not known once on the coach, or Miss Ne. Come on, I can do when I got bigger than the deep. Eh, Joma? I got it. Oye ka ikene lo adike ga kpachi ga ga kpachi as maka na ada ni ne kuchacha e fioma
4: akene no nye
3: ana kenege
5: kwachi na flupi akene pe mo no
4: dalo
5: ozi bondo kambinen ap mo go to kwesi mudi abon
3: ogo ke god
5: ode ma
3: oge ga bi iche na zo kansela
5: Because one to have mess this country up and being a fool and a man would be to be running mate. So Obasanjo made his calculation, believe or not, Atiku will defeat the Buhari that time. Why am I rude way to say, you have to give again? You got to go to the game. So immediately election, Atiku da, who could be the way Boko said. In terms of Oshun State, can we name an Oshun State? I'm a Kenan Oshun here. I'm see, let me tell you. Obun and Mr. President, the Tory were Oshun State, all carry where they had every day, and not, nobody will stop him. But pressure is too much. Tinubu, we suspect that law. We were agreement with Adereke that nobody delivered in Oshun State in the 2027 election. He had agreement. It was alleged, not agreement. And the EGG, what is the Zokubo? Immediately, the kid Adereke when he rose to the national television, when they came, Mr. President. And he also, I stand to be corrected. APC candidates in another Oshun State, they couldn't get a court. Okuba congratulated the government. And the reason, open a ML election, Adeleke, a deliverer, Tinubu, a man has Supreme Court will turn him out because the thing that lasts 6 months now, tribunal, before they pay to Supreme Court, and that's the general election. So this is the game, Jinaka. So when I say the people of Oshun State resist, whatever, now lie, you have just.
3: Plan. I think we can use our counselor. Now, I don't want to go check that. And I can agree. And you know, you know, you know, you know, you know, you know, you know, you know, you know, you know, you know, you know,
6: you
3: know, you
6: know,
3: you know, you know,
6: you know, you know, you know, you know, Owo agreement is na etiti president na Adeleke. Adeleke Urieku. And before him I'm a lawyer support to Tinubu. Na Tinubu just support Tinubu. Na Tinubu onye region, huh? No onye southwest. Tinubu just support Tinubu. No one here do garanti na agreement he do etiti hlap. And mbo putapa na redo one media opera, a million view. Yasemba, long way the agreement, all our support to Okuri Hora. Newspaper Lilema station in the Budi information. Now, I'm a region, alone, you support. Why?
3: I will imagine you, Macabur and Catangin, if you know, like agreement in a woman, I bring Catangin, if you know. Obun Edder agreement, and I will call Obun Obers agreement.
6: Obun Edder Obers agreement.
3: Mostly, than you nega could do back there, Boon, and you keep happy again. Obrober agreement. Tio Gana by and Biko, I didn't know. She looked at Brush.
6: Here, but I thought of Sidanaya, he is a Tinibu Kuruna, here, but I thought of Gidia. You want the governor's head, or Bury Okuru, whatever for subsidy. No, for subsidy. No, Yeme, no, over the drone, the Nigerian Sima, Matera Koroba. No, Yeme, no, my dear Butego. Now, what would you do? 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They were at the surplus. A good one, the surplus. 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
6: 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Requiem Mass at Holy Trinity Catholic Church, Independence Layout in Enugu. Time, 10 a.m. Thursday, 27th August 2026. Wake at his in residence, Chief Eddie Brown Compound, Abadani, Agukunri, High Fence. Time, 5 p.m. Friday, 28th August 2026. 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Time, 8 a.m. Friday, 28th August 2026. 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Time, 10 a.m. Interment at his residence. 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Condolence visit at his residence. Sunday, 30th August 2026. Thanksgiving Mass at St. Mary's Eucharistic Parish, Inri, Anambra State. Papa, may your soul continue to rest in peace. Amen. Signed, Chinwike Eddie Brown, Ayo. For the family.
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3: 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Good day, listener. My name is Chief Asiwaju. I am the chief consultant of Libidon Naturalist Care, where everybody sabi as Baba Standby Generator, no power failure. My telephone number is 08036522489. I don't come as my first time in Enugu State with the only one thing where I sabi, where be treatment of only men-related problem, that is to say inability of a man to achieve last and strong balance erection for normal satisfaction with their partner. Right now, I am participating at the ongoing ABBA exhibition taking place inside ESBS compound where I occupy stand 14. I say stand number 14. Some of things where they cause power failure for a man. Number one, diabetes and some of food where they eat and drink. Excessive use of alcohol. Old age, chronic pie, jedi jedi, where be too much sugar for body, where they make anus they come out with a serious pain and waist pain. Number two, prostate enlargement, where they cause frequent or delay urination. Abi, you dey notice blood stain inside your piece. To hold urine reach toilet na wahala, and you dey piss like a 4 to 5 times before daybreak, or you dey piss with a pipe. All these things fit cause power failure for a man. Number three, STD, long time infection, where they cause body weakness, quick ejaculation, loss of urge and feeling for a woman, inching of the body, movement like a worm, rashes all over the body, or one of your down egg bigger than one. Abi, you be demand where your production water don't turn to water, either low in quality or it they come small, or you know they come at all, my brother. This may be the reason why your madam never become mama bomboy. Make when I come out for body proper checkup and solution. I occupy stand 14. I say stand number 14. Or call 080-36-52-2489. Abi, you think say na old age be your own wahala. I congratulate all my fellow men as I come to Enugu with the secret of my standby generator herbal remedy, where I dey give to my fellow men to use with bitter cola. Within 24 hours, you will salute for job well done. You go there on 24/7 standby, no power failure again. We have 7 fame that make people call us men. 4 days up, 3 days down. If any of this fame block, now that time you will see say your male organ they go inside like a small picking. Oh, my dear brother, don't let this to limit you as a man. I'm always say if a man no feel satisfies his lover, can they use different type of manpower? Example be like alternator of motor. Where you get problem, where you can't they change battery. Changing battery cannot solve the problem until you change the alternator where they cause wahala for the car. That is implied to your case. Don't forget, I only specialize on men-related problems. I have both traditional tests and latest computerizing detecting machine to check your body before any medication. My name is Chief Asiwaju, aka Baba Standby Generator. I dey stand 14, stand number 14, inside ESBS compound. 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Bye for now.
4: 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For stand number 10. I say stand number 10. Inside ESBS, Independence Layout, Enugu. If you take my medicine, within 2 to 3 hours, you go begin to see the work. I pray say sickness, injury, or accident, no go collect hand or leg. For our handle, Amio. My telephone number na 090-6954-6690. Again, 090-6954-6690. You will no fit work out with your two leg from one pole to another without walking stick. Every time I so body pain and that get waist pain, you dey complain. Abi, one of your leg or two legs swell like say they put water inside. In they vibrate and they hook you. They prepare you join. If you sit down for one place to stand up in a big wahala. If you enter keke or okada to come down from okada or keke in a big wahala. Abi, your hand and your leg they vibrate. If they do shake shake all the time and you no fit hold something very well or you get serious accident. What be say since then, your body no be am again. Abi, you match something for ground or for your farm. We don't paralyze your body. Or you get serious wound for leg. You don't try making go. E no gree go. Abi, you been taking medicine for many, many years. You don't go here and there. And there is no result. Come out to Oga Kpatakpata for vein and bone. Chief Akintola, a.k.a. Health is Wealth. Therefore, stand number 10. I say stand number 10. Inside ESBS, Independence Layout, Enugu. That na why we dey tell our customers say any medicine where you take 2 to 3 days and it no work, the liver and root no complete. My telephone number na 090-6954-6690. Again, 090-6954-6690. I don't tell una say any medicine we no work. Now be say the liver and root no complete. God bless you now.
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5: 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And God, my Peter, they make me pass for where others don't feel. I don't come with what I sabi. So what it be your complaint? Now long time, stubborn infection, toilet infection, where don't go settle for your damn belly? It make your belly big, come make you the pass gas. I be your own, and the one where no allow your monthly visitor come the way it's supposed to come. I be if they come black, or he don't seize your monthly visitor, where be say, if you see him for 3 months, another 3 months before you go see him again. I be you get rashes and crocro all over your body. I be you the experience waist pain, pain inside your belly, or movement like stone or worm. You the carry belly, the belly they come down, and you don't know what in the cause up. I be you don't do test. Them said a long time infection, PID, ovarian cyst, STD, fibroids, hormonal imbalance, syphilis, or staphylococcus aureus cause wahala for your body. I be naim cause you delay. Where make your indoor never come for a move? No matter the years of your delay, get ready for your blessing.
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5: 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Me, Madam Washing and Setting, occupy
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2: 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Let's talk. Let's listen. Let's rebuild.

All right, a very good evening to you. It's 43 minutes gone past the hour of 4. Today is Thursday, 20th day in the month of August 2026. Good evening to you. My name is Yagazie, and I'm here because it's time for us again to tell stories to counter polarization in Nigeria. Storytelling for Unity campaign brought to you by the Active Citizen Project with support from Ford Foundation. The mission here is to counter polarization and rebuild civic cohesion. We're here to weigh polarization's effect on our civic cohesion and try to foster cross-ethnic cooperation as much as we can. So if you joined us last week, we began this conversation. It's a six-part series of conversations on this radio, 4:30 to 5:30 p.m. Apologies for starting a tad bit late this evening. All right, if you followed us last Thursday, we had a conversation on the political economy of polarization, try to define what polarization really is and how it affects, you know, citizenship, how people see themselves in a country like ours, Nigeria. Polarization in Nigeria is deep, deep socio-political and economic divisions that separates the population into, you know, opposing groups based on ethnicity, religion, region, wealth, and all whatnot. So we are trying to foster cohesion to make sure that those things that separate us are obliterated, literally. On today's episode, we will try to understand polarization in Nigeria, and we'll be looking at how historical events and collective memories shape Igbo identity and belonging. So yeah, this conversation sits at the intersection of history, of identity, of memory and belonging. And of course, it's all about nation building. Nigeria is a country of more than 250 ethnic groups, hundreds of languages, different religious traditions, and very different historical experiences. And yet, despite all of these differences, we continue to ask ourselves one fundamental question: what does it really mean, actually, to belong to Nigeria? We all know the stories our parents told us, the stories our grandparents told us, the stories contained in our literature, in our music, in our art. They help in understanding of our past and can influence how we see ourselves in this country. So the history of Ndibo, particularly within the Nigerian Project, has been shaped by enormous social and political events, from colonialism and independence to the Nigerian Civil War, the Biafra experience, and then, you know, the aftermath of Biafra, the difficult process of rebuilding and reintegration after the war, which many Igbo people still, you know, carry with them as stories that have been told, like I said, by our parents, by our grandparents, by the literature and the arts that we have. So today we will try to understand polarization in Nigeria and how historical events and collective memories shape identity, particularly for Ndibo. Join us this evening for this conversation. At some point we'll get you in to share your thoughts, to ask questions. We have a resource person in-house who will be helping us delve deep into this conversation. So yes, join me to welcome, ladies and gentlemen, the Pioneer Director General of the Office for Strategic Preparedness and Resilience, OSPRI, and Nigeria's National Early Warning Center in the Office of the Vice President. The agency is an affiliate of the ECOWAS Regional Peace and Security Architecture and is mandated to address threats to human security. Mr. Chris

0: regional identities, religious identities, ethnicity, the axis of self-definition and identity are so varied and you know, so many. But I think that fundamentally, when we discuss polarization, I do not believe that Nigerians, for example, viscerally hate each other. I don't believe that. When you go to markets, when you go to public places, whether you're in the market or in the stadium, or anywhere really, what you find is that the reality, the social reality of Nigeria is one of integration. People are constantly engaging with each other, mm-hmm. whether for economic reasons, they are trading with each other, people are traveling across the country and all of that. However, while we could say that there is a reasonable measure of social and economic integration, I believe that the tensions that we are describing when we reference polarization have to do largely with politics, with the political economy, mm-hmm. Particularly with a political economy that has made identity a key of access to social and economic opportunity. So, for example, while you did mention ethnicity and religion and all of those kind of things, one of the more significant divides in Nigeria is the divide between indigenous and settlers, as we call them. It's a divide that may be based on religion or based on ethnicity, depending on where you are, but it's a reality across the Federation. It's happening everywhere. And that is largely because, not because those that call themselves indigenous hate those that they believe to be settlers, but because the political economy has made it in such a way that the status of indigenship is a key of access to social and economic opportunity. It may be public education, it may be access to jobs in the state government bureaucracy, where you hear that indigenous can get jobs, but non-indigenous can't get jobs, that kind of thing. So my overall summation of our situation is that while we are a diverse country, Nigerians do not viscerally hate each other. The evidence suggests that there's a considerable measure of social and economic integration. However, because of the way the political economy has designed identity to be a key of access to social and economic opportunity, you will have tensions, grievances around who gets what. So a lot of these issues are also distributive conflicts, where groups are measuring themselves against each other in terms of who got what. And more importantly, perhaps, the zero-sum characterization of such conflicts, which is to say that a group believes that if group A got something, then it means group B will lose something.
1: Oh, okay.
0: Yes, so that's the zero-sum nature of things, that in order for one group to profit, another group must lose something. It has to suffer. So that, for me, is my, I would say, my general sense.
1: If I get you correctly, would you say that, you know, the issues around identity and the political economy around it has been weaponized, in essence, so that, you know, people can have political gains and all of that, but naturally Nigerians are not quite, you know, polarized on any fundamental ground, so to speak?
0: Absolutely. I would say, first, as every diverse society in the world must deal with tensions that come from difference, that come from variety. So you manage that. And of course, we have had our own encounters, our own fair share of that. But my sense is that because we're a rapidly, partly because we're a rapidly urbanizing society, more and more Nigerians are growing up in places where they are interacting with people that do not necessarily speak their language and all of that. People are growing up in more cosmopolitan urban spaces and all of that. And historically, our peoples have always had a very rich history of traveling, of trade and travel. Even before Nigeria came to be in this very geographical space, people were trading very freely and moving around very freely. What has happened, however, is that the political economy creates conditions under which it becomes profitable to mobilize identity and identity-based grievances for political gain, like you rightly said. So somebody, you might find, for example, that in an election campaign, someone who's trying to mobilize votes may begin to highlight identity-based grievances or even invent them where necessary, or capitalize on actual, genuine, existing grievances,
1: you know. You romanticize them to the fault.
0: Precisely, in ways that, you know, ultimately, you know, poison the public mind, but will gain him, you know, gain him some political capital, as it were.
1: All right, interesting. But can we actually excuse, you know, historical experiences and collective memory from how people see themselves, or, you know, the identity that people have built of themselves, and particularly Igbo people, because that's our focus majorly here. We're in the Southeast, and the Igbo have some sort of collective identity, whether it's been romanticized over time, right? Some of the historical events that have shaped our identity, or whether it's been, you know, weaponized. Like you've said, some people would totally reinvent, you know, experiences just to gain some sort of leverage, you know, depending on what their intentions and motives are. When we talk about Igbo identity today, how much of that identity is actually shaped by real historical experiences and collective memory?
0: To a great extent, but every identity, every ethnic identity, every national identity is a product of history, and the Igbo identity is not different. But one of the ways in which we must also understand identity, I think, is to recognize that identity is not static. Okay. And if you go back maybe over 100 years, 120 years, if you go back even to the early 20th century, the Igbo identity as we know it today did not exist. And what I mean by that is that predominantly people from the Southeast did not think of themselves as an Igbo collective. They thought of themselves as somebody from Obosi or somebody from Aro, Abiriba. You know, they thought of themselves in terms of city-states.
1: Okay.
0: And this is why town unions were such a powerful political force in the early 20th century in the Southeast in Igbo land. The creation of Igbo identity, the forging of an Igbo collective identity, was partly the result, the work of Nnamdi Azikiwe's emergence, was a byproduct of his emergence in the early 20th century as the paramount political figure from the East, and ultimately he became Nigeria's first president.
1: Okay.
0: But the it was also cemented further by the trauma of pre-Civil War events, as well as the Civil War itself. All of those things bonded these different groups, different Igbo subgroups together, you know. And then the Igbo identity post-Civil War now emerged. So I say all that to simply say
1: it's
0: that
1: it's not static.
0: Yes, that it's not static. And that if you go back 100, 120 years, you will find people that had far more. In fact, their self-definition was, I am from this town.
1: Yeah.
0: You know, as against, they didn't think of themselves as part of a larger Igbo collective. That came later. But absolutely, the Igbo identity is, as you would expect, very much a product of the unique historical experiences that it has suffered. And just for the sake of clarity, the Igbo identity itself is not unique in that sense. If you go back the same time period, over 100 years, there was no collective Yoruba identity either. They referred to themselves, you were primarily either from Oyo or Ibadan or Ijesha or, you know, Abeokuta or Ife. The Yoruba identity as we know it was largely the byproduct of the rise of Obafemi Awolowo. And of course, all the work that went in from people like Samuel Ajayi Crowther when he created a common Yoruba language based on his work as a linguist. The same process happened in the Southeast because Thomas Dennis was credited with creating a lexicon of English to Igbo translation. So when you hear of Union Igbo, which I'm sure you've heard of, is the common Igbo that everybody speaks. That was what created a pan-Igbo identity, as against the numerous sub-dialects that, you know, existed with other local communities where people felt a much stronger sense of belonging. But you're absolutely correct in saying that the Igbo identity, as we know it, is very much a product of its unique historical circumstances.
1: All right, interesting. So when we, you know, had those city-states identities, for instance, as in the Igbo, we also must have had, you know, differences or places where these city-states clashed and thought themselves to be unique from the other city-states. And, you know, those kind of narratives that we see now with the Igbo collective identity as against maybe the Ijaw collective identity.
0: Absolutely.
1: Also existed on, you know, a more, I don't know how to put it, at a lower level than what we see now, you know.
0: Yeah.
1: Interesting. So one question I would like to ask is a strong Igbo identity a product of, you know, polarization? Is it possible that one could have a strong Igbo identity and eschew polarization from it? You know, you identify your Igbo, you're from the Southeast, you identify with all, you know, the cultural uniqueness that makes you Igbo without also being, juxtaposed or against any other ethnic identity, so to speak.
0: Absolutely. Pride in one's ethnic heritage is not synonymous with hatred of other ethnic identities.
1: Okay.
0: It is entirely possible to be proudly Igbo, as you know, and to be also proudly Nigerian, or to even, of course, have an appreciation of humanity.
1: Yeah.
0: I would go so far as to say that even within Igbo moral traditions, you do have these ideas of coexistence,
1: yeah.
0: You know, live and let live,
1: yeah.
0: You know, let the hawk perch and let the eagle perch also. All of that tells us that within the Igbo traditional, within Igbo moral and ethical traditions, there's a real belief in diversity, in plurality.
1: Yeah.
0: So it's never been the case that being proudly Igbo automatically means that one must hate other, you know, people or other groups. That's not the case at all.
1: Okay. So let's get back to some of the historical events that, you know, major events that have shaped how Igbo identity of the present has come about, because we understand that it's still going to evolve with time. And we know that maybe events or narratives would shape how that, you know, the direction that evolution takes. But, you know, very major events like the Nigeria Civil War and the Biafra experience are always pointed to by scholars to say this is one of the major events that has shaped how Igbo see themselves today, post, you know, the Civil War. How significant is the memory of the Nigeria Civil War and the Biafra experience in shaping the contemporary Igbo perceptions of Nigeria now?
0: I think it's been significant. Significant to the extent that even though the majority of Southeasterners that were not today, that alive today, were not alive during the Civil War, and yet the memory of the Civil War does continue to loom large in their minds. Obviously, I think you have the issue of inherited narratives. Obviously, if you were not present for something that happened 50 years ago, then what you have is inherited narratives, so to say. So it is significant. And I don't think that is surprising, because it was a traumatic event. It was a national, it was a defining national trauma. Many of the national institutions we have today emerged from the post-Civil War era. And the thinking was, we need to do something to ensure that this war does not repeat itself. Something like this never again happens.
1: Yeah.
0: So it is definitely a significant event, both for the nation, but also much for Igbos as well.
1: All right. So how do you think that the Nigerian state has, you know, treated the Civil War thing? Because I was reading something and I said, you know, the experiences during the Civil War were different for those in the Southeast, for those in the Southwest, for those in the North, for those in the Middle Belt and all whatnot. It was a totally different experience. So when you're trying to tell the stories, there is, you know, that difficulty in understanding, you know, the experiences, unique experiences of these individuals. Some people might, you know, wave off things that you think and consider very serious, right? And some other people might think that you're trivializing something that is very emotional for them. How has the Nigerian state treated, you know, the historical wounds of the Civil War, so to speak, for Ndibo? And how can healing begin? Because a lot of people talk about healing when you talk about the Nigerian Civil War and how Igbo see themselves in the Nigerian project as of today.
0: I think if you go back to the immediate post-Civil War era, there was a real concerted effort to engage in peace building, post-Civil War peace building, post-Civil War reconciliation. Of course, we all know about No Victor, No Vanquished. We know about the three R's and all of that. A host of integrative institutions were established after the war with the idea of really fostering social cohesion and really trying to, you know, weld together this very diverse society into a more coherent polity. Of course, programs like the NYSC, programs like Unity Schools, even the idea of federal character, these were things that emerged after the war. Within 9 years of after the end of the Civil War, it was significant that by the time we got to 1979, at the onset of the Second Republic, all the political parties had Igbos as running mates, all of them. In fact, I think with the sole exception of the Nigeria People's Party, whose running mate was Nnamdi Azikiwe, who was, whose presidential candidate was Nnamdi Azikiwe. And ultimately, the NPN, the National Party of Nigeria, won that election, and Alex Ekwueme became vice president as a result. Very rarely would you find societies that have undergone war, and then you see that kind of rapid
1: reintegration
0: politically. Secondly, there was reabsorption. There was a reabsorption of former officers of the Nigerian military that had fought on the Biafran side. Of course, they lost rank for the years that they were, you know, in, on the other side during the war, but they were absorbed back
1: into the
0: military. And to the extent that somebody like, I think, Commodore Ebitu Ukiwe retired, who was, well, vice president in a military sense now. First, he was Babangida's first, General Babangida's first deputy, actually fought during the Civil War. Rear Admiral Alice Madueke fought during the Civil War. There's a whole, there's a generation of Igbo military officers who haven't fought on the other side, were reabsorbed. They did lose rank. The same process happened in the civil service, where you had civil servants that had moved to the Biafran side during the war. But when they came back, they were reabsorbed, but they lost seniority. So there have been things done by the federal government to absorb, or at least to try and address these issues. And I think you will find that probably the high point of those efforts was probably between the 1970s and the 80s. Now, were those efforts perfect? Absolutely not. There are many instances where people would say this did not quite work out. Certainly the three R's was not as expansive or as comprehensive as it should have been. Reconstruction in the Southeast was not as thorough and as comprehensive. That's reconstruction now of physical infrastructure, being that the Southeast bore the brunt of that conflict. It was not as comprehensive as it should have been. But on the whole, my sense is that when I've looked at these things and studied other instances of civil conflict and post-civil war reconstruction, post-conflict reconstruction elsewhere
1: across the globe,
0: rarely is it perfect. It is always an ongoing
1: process.
0: It's something that every generation of leadership keeps investing in. I would say the one, probably one area where we've been very lacking has been in the narrative itself, in terms of, you know, gaining an understanding of the Civil War. It's not, many people don't understand it or don't know about it. They did not encounter it in school and all of that. And that has given, created a void that can be filled with much more simplistic or even perverse narratives around the conflict.
1: So, you know, with the way we have not, as a nation, tried to, you know, institutionally tell the story of the Nigerian Biafra War, maybe some people will tell it from their own perspective, and, you know, their prisms could be very narrow as to, you know, compared to what generally has happened. And, you know, it's interesting that you've talked about how reintegration was something that the Nigerian state tried to do for the Igbos. And it was very rapid, you know, immediately after the Civil War, we had people from Igbo extraction who were contesting and, you know, contesting for presidency and other, you know, exalted positions in politics. And they were integrated as much as possible. Even if some people believe that those efforts have not yielded the necessary results, some people would say it's the trauma that has not healed. Do you agree with that?
0: I think, yes, there's partly an issue of trauma. Conflicts will always leave that. Civil wars tend to do that. So there is conflict-induced trauma. I would also say that the narratives that have been promoted about the conflict and about the aftermath of the conflict have probably done the most, have been the most important vectors of these long enduring grievances. And I would give an example. The typical narrative post the Civil War, or not even post the Civil War, but in more recent times, when we talk about the place of the Igbo within the Nigerian collective, within the Nigerian Federation, is one of victimhood, one that casts the Igbos as victims, beginning from, you know, the Civil War, the defeats, the traumas, the enduring traumas of all of that, and how they've been relegated, so to say. I think, well, the more popular word for it is marginalization. People are marginalized, and a sense of being oppressed. You know, the Fanny Mbwai, you know, narrative. But I look at history differently, and I do not see a narrative of victimhood. What I see is a narrative of resilience, that a group that was in this conflict, and the conflict was tragic for everyone concerned, but this group not only survived, it reconstituted itself, it rebuilt its communities, it came back to a point where it became very much a thriving force within Nigeria's social economy, you know. And for me, I look at that and I say there's something admirable about this. There's something remarkable about this. It speaks to the resilience of spirit, the strength of character. And that story, that narrative has been secondary. It's always been about victimhood, the marginalization you know, and so on and so forth.
1: So how much of that marginalization narrative, or, you know, the suspicion between Igbos and you know, other Nigerian groups, how much of it is based off of lived experiences, and how much is, you know, about all of the inherited narratives that we know, like we say in common Nigerian parlance, they've added, you know, salt and pepper to it to make stories, you know, sound interesting enough, because, you know, history sometimes needs accuracy in its narration, instead of, you know, trying to infuse sentiments to it to make it appeal to the people that you're telling the story. How much of that suspicion between Ndibo and some other Nigerian groups is based off of lived experiences, and how much is of inherited narratives and stereotypes?
0: I think a significant chunk of it has to do with inherited narratives and stereotypes. But there are historical experiences that obviously within the collective memory, you know, these are things that happened for a fact, right? I think the real issue is where we fail to recognize that time has moved as well, that time has moved on. This is not the 1950s, it's not the 1960s. Yeah. And the challenge is facing the Igbo within Nigeria is not the same as it was back then. Yeah. So a significant chunk of it, in my view, would be inherited narratives or perversions of things that actually did happen. You know the saying that the best lie is a half-truth. It's often a half-truth. It is possible to take actual things that did happen. But my argument has always been that you cannot go into history and look for absolute victims and absolute villains. Okay. When you take the Civil War, for example, if you're from the Southeast, the tendency is that you're more familiar with a narrative that positions you as a victim of federal forces. But if you go to the Niger Delta and to the South-South, in many renditions of the history. In those parts, the Biafrans were the villains of the story, and they were the victims. So this is the nature of history and memory. It is often contested, and war is a conflict, yeah. Right? So I would say that when we look at what is happening today, a lot of it, in my view, is about inherited. It's largely about inherited narratives, inherited stereotypes, and all of that.
1: Yeah.
0: Often thrive also again because we haven't really sought out to take ownership in a national sense of the Civil War and post-Civil War narratives. That's what I would say to that.
1: Yeah, some people would say, look at Rwanda and how they've owned, the stories around the Hutu-Tutsi crisis that rocked the nation at some point. And, talking about collective memory, I read somewhere that the collective memory is not so much on how, communities remember things that happened, but more of how they interpret and pass down what's actually happened to
0: them. Yes, yeah. Very true. Absolutely very true.
1: Yeah. Let's open up the phone lines and see if we can get in questions. If you're just joining us, this is Storytelling for Unity, which is brought to you by the Active Citizen Project with support from the Ford Foundation. Today on the program, we are trying to understand polarization in Nigeria and look at how historical events and collective memory shapes Igbo identity and belonging in today's Nigeria. What are your thoughts? What are your questions? You can join the conversation this evening. You can call in or send in a message on WhatsApp. We'll be here to take those calls. 0916-000-4945. You can send in a message on WhatsApp. 091-28-945-945. 091-28-945-945 for WhatsApp messages. For calls, again, 0916-000-4945. I'll just come back to you while we wait for the calls. Do you think that there is, prospects for Igbo people that they are not seeing because of those narratives that have been passed down historically? Do you think that there is a lot of prospect for Igbo people? Because on a daily basis, I interact with people on the radio, and some of them have entirely lost faith in the Nigeria project because they believe particularly that Igbo people are persecuted. And there are some other people who would call from other parts of the country or who are, of other ethnic groups, and they call in and say, we are not even being treated better. In fact, the Igbos have it better than us in the Middle Belt, for instance, or, the smaller ethnic, the ethnic minorities. I mean, Igbo is part of the tripod, right? The bigger three tribes that predominates the Nigerian landscape. But there are other smaller tribes that feel quite insignificant. Do you think that there are prospects for the Igbo people that they are not seeing because of these narratives?
0: As I said, I think if once the narrative of victimhood became predominant rather than that of resilience, then it was always going to, I think, color, the lenses through which we look at reality. The fact is that after the war, there was a recovery. And you now have in many places outside of the Southeast, I mean, I'm sure you've heard of this before, where people would say that the arguably larger share of Igbo enterprise, the wealth of Igbo enterprise, is not in the Southeast, it's outside of the Southeast, it's in other parts of this country.
1: Yeah.
0: So I think that there are prospects. There definitely are prospects. The second is that I do not believe, for example, that you have a situation where you have a systematic persecution, for example, or even a marginalization of Igbos. And why you have people from other groups constantly arguing against that is because everybody, almost every Nigerian, if barring those that belong to perhaps the 1%, the privileged 1%, will always be able to point at an incident or something, some way in which they are marginalized, some way in which they are ill-treated. Ultimately, what we are dealing with is

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4: Hello, greetings to our dear people of Enugu State and its environs. 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I dey for stand 17. 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I dey for stand 17. 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Eye problem dey different different too, so you must ensure to know your own problem, because eye is the most important part of the body. Anything wey affect eye don't affect your life o. Don't wait until tomorrow, because tomorrow may be too late. Come to stand number 17. I say stand 17 for ongoing herbal exhibition at ESBS Independence Layout Enugu. Maybe you have been taking medicine for years, or maybe na bad people do you. Whether na spiritual problem, just visit me, because I'm a Yoruba man. This na my first time of coming to the East. God go answer your prayer. You go know say God bless Nigeria with correct correct roots and herbs. Don't forget na only eye problem at the handle. If you know the fit read text message, your eye they read, if they come out water, abi you know they drive motor for night, maybe you don't go test, they confirm say na high sugar level. It may be in your blood or in your urine. Due to inability of pancreas to produce natural and insufficient insulin, it can result to excess urinating, most especially at night, 5 to 10 times before daybreak. I've been tasty every time. Lost loss of memory, dry mouth with mouth odor. All this can affect the sense organ. Make it look like say harmattan they cover eyes every time. I, Master David, Ogbonge, High Medicine, where we they call Vika and Ologbojo Cleanser. Don't forget to Babi Muli, aka the Light Eye Man. They for stand 17. I say stand 17 for ongoing herbal exhibition at ESBS Independence Layout in Enugu. Sometimes, if person stand for your front, it go come be like say two people stand for your front. Abi they no cover for taste, say na cataract, glaucoma, short-sightedness or long-sightedness, whatever it may be. Stop applying self-medication. Just visit me, the Light Eye Man. Also, having long-term bacterial infection, which is not well treated, can cause a worm-like movement in the eye. 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I dey for stand number 17 for ongoing herbal exhibition at ESBS Imprintis Layout in Enugu. 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
4: 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I, Chief Ifalere, the husband of all pregnant women, Baba testimony, they life and direct himself for stand two. 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Again, 070-6-4-0-8-5-7-8-7. 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I say stand two. 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
5: Okoloyun,
4: the husband of all pregnant women. 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As a man, as they wake up for morning, your manhood supposed follow you they wake up now. Or severe scratching. Now infection cause some. And that's now why we go conduct tests for you. To know exactly the type of infection you get. Come on, let me use my elderly experience to handle your matter. 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God will remember Sarah, go remember you this year. 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This is
5: Okoloyun,
4: 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Baba testimony. 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
5: Okoloyun,
4: 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Baba testimony for ongoing herbal exhibition inside ESBS Independence Layout in Enugu. This is my phone number 070-6-4-0-8-5-7-8-7. Again, 070-6-4-0-8-5-7-8-7. Bye for now. 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
6: 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I dey stand number 5. 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Why people they call me the king of eye service? Na because I dey handle all eye wahala, and from my grandpapa, na him I get am. Na him be the work away we dey do of our family to challenge any kind of eye problem. I be elder, we don see many things for life. Na drink, you go drink our medicine. I no go give you any medicine where you go drop for inside your eye. Wetin be those things where you dey feel for inside your eyes? Your eyes dey scratch you. I be you no dey see well, especially for night. You go dey see rainbow every time. You no dey see the mark where day for your eye. Sometimes na accident they cause this kind eye wahala. Sometimes self na bad belle people or when no want see good thing reach your domot. You know they see clear abi na water they drop for your eyes every time abi it they make you feel headache and you no go sleep for night. Sometimes self you no go know which one na 500 naira abi na 100 naira. Whether your eye problem na glaucoma, cataract, pterygium, short sight, double vision abi na eye poison, I beg no sit down look make you die for silence. Always they go look for expert hand, go check your eye condition, and if any medicine where you take no give you better result until he reach 5 hours. I beg my brother or my sister, no use them again. Just waka go meet person who is sabi treat eye problem. Remember, say my name na Togoman, the king of eye service, aka Mr. Stop Using Eyeglasses and See Clear. I dey stand number 5, stand 5 for the Herbal Trade Fair. Make sure say them check your eyes well before they give you any medicine. I get this kind eye wahala before, but na God power and research away I do well help me overcome them. I beg papa, mama, no sit down look make your eye spoil oh. This wahala no go allow you enjoy life at all. You no go fit go anywhere. You no go fit drive motor. Infection wey don tey for body fit cause this wahala for your eyes. Remember say na eye we fit use make money and see better tomorrow. I get computer where I go carry test every 5 person wey first waka come my stand every day free of charge. Abeg, as you dey come, make you bring coconut and white handkerchief. That power wey make water enter coconut wey nobody sabi go make you see clear. All our medicine and na drink. We no go put anything inside your eyes. Our phone number na 080-23-22-22-44. I go take am again, 080-23-22-22-44. 4-4. Plenty sugar for person body fit cause eye wahala. Dirty water away enter person eye fit cause eye wahala. Soap water away where they enter eye fit cause eye wahala. Plenty things fit cause this problem. And now him make I the advice say make you they go see person wey sabi eye treatment. Make it test your eyes to know what it cause your eye wahala. No forget say I dey stand 5 and my name na Togo Man, the king of eye service, aka Mr. Stop using eyeglasses and see clear. We know say the eyes be oga kwata kwata for body because without the eyes, you no go fit waka alone, go anywhere. All eyes wahala go better and you go see well again. Baba and mama, we go sure see better tomorrow. Amen.

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0: We are blacks and we are masquerade. I've never heard something like that before. We'll get to that part of the conversation in a bit. Ladies and gentlemen, you're listening to Urban Radio 94.5 FM. You're listening to the voice of Damza. What's up with you? You know that thing Igbo people would say, or Nigerians, that songs from many years ago were better, that we don't have great musicians now. Let me tell you something, right? I have an artist in the studio that when I was sent his profile, the only thing I could see was intentionality, someone wanting to tell stories through music. Ladies and gentlemen, I have one and only an Afrofusion artist, Hozelle. Hozelle, how are you doing?
1: What up, Damson?
0: Welcome to 042. How are you?
1: I'm very well.
0: Promoting the Igbo culture. Look at you. You look good.
1: Thank you very much.
0: Love that.
1: You look good likewise. Yeah.
0: Thank you so much. Let's talk about Hozelle. Do you know, I had to ask one of your managers and he said that it's an English name. I checked it up and I was like, I couldn't find a definition to it. Take us back to that story. What does Hozelle really mean?
1: Hozelle means light.
0: Okay. Hozelle
1: means light of the world, actually.
0: Light and, of the world?
1: Yeah, that's why my Igbo title is Obatifa
0: Tuwa. Ogini! Odobu!
1: I am the light of the world and I stem from the Igbo culture.
0: Okay.
1: And that's why I try to represent, I don't try to represent my heritage. My grandfather was the first king of my village, Umuaga. So I have a royal lineage. So I have a responsibility to keep that up.
0: Okay.
1: So it's a very important privilege to represent our heritage and to be able to understand the Igbo culture and be able to merge it with a worldwide perspective.
0: Okay.
1: And I want to represent that in my music. I try to mix the English language with a very lovely Igbo hook. And I always try to go down into our ancestral lineage to actually pick out very proper indigenous melodies that would represent Igbo people properly while I sing in an urban way.
0: Yeah.
1: So individuals that are not Igbo and people all around the world can actually resonate with the record. So I believe that Igbo records have been kept at a place where I don't feel it's appropriate.
0: Okay.
1: And I think that it could be because of the politics in the game, or it could actually be because
0: we don't have you yet, but now we have you.
1: Yeah, and I'm here to actually
0: take us to the world,
1: to bring us to a new place where I can bring my Igbo brothers and my Igbo sisters. And I feel like if the world can be able to understand what we're really saying, I just feel like a connect happens with some level of understanding and some level of propaganda.
0: Okay.
1: And Igbos are not the propaganda people.
0: Mm.
1: We are more like very busy business people.
0: Okay.
1: You know, so I believe that if we're able to connect to the world at large with a language that is very, very, very versatile, and then we have proper Igbo melodies, we'll be able to preach Igbo music properly.
0: Okay.
1: So that's what Hozelle is all about. That's why I'm doing Afrofusion. That's why I'm here.
0: Yeah, speaking of Afrofusion, right, you're not limited to any particular genre. There's reggae, there's hip-hop, there is high life as well, right? You're trying as much as possible to take us to the world. How do you even stay authentic and not confused, trying to infuse all the genres together?
1: You know, originality actually stems from understanding proper influence. There's nothing new under the sun. What actually comes to you is from a human filter.
0: Okay.
1: Every word I'm going to use to communicate today has been used by someone before. Mm. But no one has my voice.
0: None.
1: So that's actually where the unique things come in. And my perspective, my story is actually very unique. And I believe that music is just 12 notes.
0: Okay.
1: Would there always be 12 notes? And whatever part of the world you want to approach it from, you're going to have to play with these 12 notes. So one way or the other, we must take something from each other. But the way you bring it, the way you present it, is actually what makes it unique. And when you listen to my records, I'm here to celebrate 1 year in the game tomorrow. That's what I'm actually here.
0: So congratulations! Oh, part two! We're outside tomorrow.
1: Yeah,
0: that's beautiful.
1: We're outside tomorrow. Yeah. Wherever you are in 042. And in this 1 year, I've dropped 17 songs. Yeah.
0: We're so proud. We're so proud. Yeah, 17 songs.
1: Yeah, I'm very confident with the record. So I think if you're able to delve into 17 records, you've got a very proper body of work for you to know if I'm able to stay original or if I'm able to imitate.
0: You're original.
1: Somewhere. And in a bit to shout out to being 1 year in the game, shout out to everyone here. This is a great award. This is
0: great team.
1: The 0.1% of great records. we are gonna celebrate at Ngo Park tomorrow. So 3 p.m. Get your shoes ready, get your whites ready, pull up, let's celebrate. So you can understand what this is all about.
0: Different song. Speaking about your titles, right? Mm-hmm. Your music, if you go on Spotify, on all streaming platforms, your songs are all there. There's just this curiosity with the title. How do you just do it? You just don't want them to really know. Just get to listen and get to understand.
1: I wish it's that. You know, when people actually perceive the song, their perspective actually end up making me understand that music is not for me. Like, I'm just the vessel. So, you know, the message is actually for someone. Most times, these songs are written without an understanding of what I'm writing. And when I'm done, I'm like, okay, this title is more, this is slow.
0: You're not even about clickbait. You just want to send a message with the title.
1: No, the music I'm making is for when I die, actually.
0: Longevity.
1: Yeah. I'm going to enjoy it a little bit when I'm alive, but when I die and I'm like 90, you know, the way Michael Jackson is now, you know, so it's like the living will get to enjoy, but they understand what I'm saying, like 20, 30 years more.
0: You know, I had to understand that just to reading your profile, that your music culture is for longevity, right? And you approach music from the standpoint of storytelling. How's the reception been?
1: Well, everybody who is in depth with art consumption and not just looking for clickbaits or trends have gotten to understand what I'm all about. And I'm here to play the game long term.
0: Yeah, listen.
1: So, as I said, I've dropped 17.
0: 17 in 1 year.
1: And I've done more shows in a couple interesting places. I did an orchestral concert in Lagos in December.
0: They had 1,000 people in attendance.
1: Interesting.
0: Oh, wow.
1: I'm happy you had to go through the stats.
0: Yeah.
1: So, we're able to do these things, but I believe that if Ndenugu, Obun and Ndenugu Amaro Nambu Onyibu.
0: Okay.
1: Ihe Nemam Abarudu. You understand?
0: Okay.
1: I could step out. I don't want the culture to actually argue who I am.
0: All right.
1: I want the people of Enugu to understand that I'm from Umuagudi. I'm from Enugu State.
0: Umuagudi.
1: I want the people to delve in. Like, I would have divulged the title of my album, but you know, certain intricacies in the day.
0: Even if you don't want to divulge that part.
1: I'll be back.
0: You'll be back.
1: Yeah. So,
0: I know you have a couple of projects.
1: Yeah, the album particularly is the pinnacle of Igbo culture.
0: What about the part where I heard Igbo goats? The moment I saw that, I was like,
1: album.
0: Oh no.
1: What?
0: No, you didn't give me a hint.
1: I didn't hear that.
0: I'm not going to get to that part of the conversation again, but let's talk about other projects that you have. Oh my God.
1: Where did you hear that?
0: I read in depth into the profile, but I was just, we'll have to blur that part. Ladies and gentlemen, you didn't hear me say anything. No, we'll not delve into that because I saw a lot of symbolism. And I'm just like, I'm going to ask this question because I'm an Igbo woman. And I'm seeing something like this and this, but let's leave that part, okay?
1: No, let's leave that. Since I didn't want to go there, but since you've gone...
0: I didn't know that was the project that you were speaking of.
1: Of course, yeah.
0: Okay, let's talk about the other project. That is Change Star.
1: Mm-hmm. Okay, Change Star.
0: And you said you were trying to transform something. Mm-hmm. Who are you transforming? What are we transforming exactly? From what to what?
1: Change.
0: Yes.
1: It's a very important thing in every facet of human existence.
0: Yes.
1: If you have a Facebook app,
0: okay,
1: you would understand that there's something called software update. Yeah?
0: Okay.
1: Mm. Your app right now is not what it was 10 years ago. Your cell phone right now is not what it was 10 years ago. There's always change.
0: There's
1: always a mind that pulls up to bring in that change. Someone starts it, another person picks up the mantle.
0: Mm.
1: You know, Moses started it, Joshua picked up the mantle.
0: Oh, wow.
1: Steve Jobs started it. We have Tim Cook running, and Tim Cook is going to retire
0: Someone else will pick up the mantle.
1: You know, so I believe there's been Igbo greats. There's been Peacock. There's been Moody Bay. There's been Osadebe. There's been Chief Oliver the Cook. There's been Flavor. There's been Fino. There's been Ilblis, Oga Boss. There's been Fino. Mm. We've got my brother Kola.
0: East.
1: We've got Synergy going. Yeah. There's been great. Jerry. Shout out Zeno to Jerry. Boy. Shout out to Jerry. Yeah. There's been a whole lot I might not mention. Yeah. You know, and they've done great things. I believe that the importance of evolution is learning from these people.
0: True.
1: And I've learned from every single one of them, even those who you're yet to hear from.
0: Okay.
1: I've been able to learn from all of them, and I feel like I've got something that could be able to bring in knowledge from all these people and more people, because I don't just learn from them.
0: Yeah.
1: I started playing from the church. I started playing the drums at 7. So I've spent a lot of time with music. I've listened to jazz music. I've been able to soak in with Oscar Peterson, Art Tatum, George Benson, a lot of them, Joe Pass.
0: Okay.
1: And I've been also able to understand hip-hop, Tupac, Biggie, Drake, wow. Kendrick,
0: in depth,
1: J. Cole,

0: like that. I'm just jumping into it. It's from a place of soaking in different cultures.
1: All right.
0: But I want these cultures not to be, because there are certain songs you listen to in Change that you won't believe I'm Nigerian.
1: Wow.
0: Yeah. You wouldn't believe me.
1: But you are own. You are own.
0: I am completely Igbo.
1: Oh, yes. Yeah. Okay. You know, you mentioned a couple of names, right? And you said you were learning. When are you going to be collaborating with any? Is there any collaboration that we should be looking forward to seeing?
0: Yeah, I've got a song with my brother Kola.
1: Oh.
0: Kola Boy.
1: Yeah,
0: he's got his album coming. I think I'm not going to be to do any free promos, but Kola is incredible.
1: He is.
0: I don't think we understand how incredible Kola is. I listened to his album coming up and I was like, oh my God. He's about to show you all a whole new side of Kola. Like,
1: we're anticipating.
0: Get your speaker and clean your speakers. Like, he was able to connect with that, and I'm saying, like, no, Igbo music, we do great music.
1: But
0: it seems like our music, we do it for ourselves. And I feel like, okay, we have the opportunity to play in Madison Square Garden.
1: Mm.
0: We've got the opportunity to tour the world.
1: Tribute.
0: So there's no reason why we should just sing
1: like
0: Osadebe did. You know, Osadebe sang for the wealthy elites, in the people's club. But now we could actually go shut down a couple arenas. We could go on a world tour. We could chat on the billboards.
1: True.
0: We could do a whole lot of things. So I believe that Igbo music has that capacity to do that. So that's what I'm actually doing. And for me to be able to do that successfully, I need to come back and
1: spend time
0: with my people.
1: Yeah,
0: you know, and I did SMLE in April. When did you even do SMLE?
1: For those who don't understand, you could tell them what the SML is.
0: That was Silent Moves listening event. We did it at Oakland.
1: Okay,
0: That was a listening event for my just released EP.
1: Oh, wow.
0: And a whole lot of people pulled up and you had a whole lot of beautiful feedbacks. And that made me fall in love. Since then, even when I went to play in Abuja, when I went to play in Lengue, I had to come back to it. I don't know, but I just feel like no matter where I go in the world, you see, 042 fans are the most important. And I want to gather them a whole lot. So that's why I'm here. I want them to go listen to the records.
1: Yes.
0: And let's get their perspectives on it.
1: All right. Okay. So you have two songs out. You have Mountain, you have Zone, you have, I guess it's part of the 17 tracks, right, that you have on all streaming platforms. Ladies and gentlemen, you need to go listen. And let's talk about tomorrow. Tomorrow would be your 1 year doing great music, telling stories. And it's happening where again? And what time?
0: We're going to pull up at Ungo Park by 3 p.m.
1: Okay.
0: It's going to be a live production. I've got my band. You know, I've got my whole team, the creative team, the videography, the DJs, you know.
1: Wow.
0: It's going to be lit.
1: Okay.
0: I just wanted to do a private production to celebrate the 1 year in the game, but it blew out of proportion, man.
1: We love that.
0: You know, and
1: when you're big, you're big.
0: You know,
1: and
0: so
1: that's about it.
0: We had to open up our arms to bring in people. So we had to use Ngo Park, the basketball court.
1: Okay. And so everyone, no ticketing, right?
0: No, it's free.
1: Okay, it's free.
0: Just wear white. Like, you can come with whatever clothing you have. But if you want to feel among, we have a culture of wearing white.
1: Okay. Everyone with a touch of white here.
0: Everyone has a touch of white here. So come up with a touch of white so you can feel part. Like, here, Melinje Tiegu is to play live, to connect live.
1: All right.
0: So let's go.
1: All right, Hazel. It's been beautiful having you here, Urban Radio 94.5 FM. Tomorrow is your celebration, 1 year doing music, doing great storytelling, taking Igbo to the whole world. Mm-hmm. And we wish you the very best. We know that 2 years or maybe 3 months from now that would have to shut down somewhere abroad of you.
0: It takes one night, but but most importantly, I've got the album. You know, I'm not in a hurry. It's inevitable.
1: All right. Thank you very much for coming. And ladies and gentlemen, go stream all of Jose's track on different streaming platforms. Yeah,
0: but most importantly, pull up tomorrow. Come see me perform.
1: Pull up tomorrow.
0: Performing is more important than just listening to the song.
1: Yes.
0: I love you all.
1: Yes.
0: Bless.
1: All right. Thank you.

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My instincts feeling retarded. My travel experience is being different. Can feel my soul change, I'm being different. The darker experiences do inspire. The harder the experience is to transpire.

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1: number 6
2: baba agbarawa aba center my name is chief kolawole people call me baba agbarawa the strong man because I handle only man problem which is the inability of man to maintain and sustain full erection to perform very well due to erectile dysfunction listener are you a man that cannot enter the beautiful garden that always lie beside you you always complain weakness come to the ongoing traditional medicine exhibition taking place
1: inside ASBS radio station independent layout I occupy star number 6 star number 6 my phone number is 070-33-48-33-86 take it again 070-33-48-33-86
2: My dear listener, are you suffering from high sugar in the system, hypertension, long-term bacterial infection, prostate enlargement, which has been giving you serious headache, severe waist pain, frequent urination, internal heat, itching all over the body, rashes or boil around the genital area, painful or difficult to urinate? All this can affect man's reproductive organ, leading to low sperm count, quick ejaculation, and poor performance in man. 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
2: 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Come to the Abba Trade Fair. 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
1: Star number six.
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1: star number six
2: baba agbarawa the strong man na baba for abba medicine may god bless you as you come
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0: 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Ya gaziri gị. Hello, greetings to our dear people of Enugu State and its environs. Na Baba Imole, the greet you now, aka the Light Eye Man. I day for stand 17. I say stand 17 for the ongoing Herbal Trade Fair at ESBS Independence Layout Enugu. Or you can reach me on 080-7-4-0-9-7-2-7-8. As you know, say na I be the king of the body. We go there very, very careful. Make nothing happen for amo. If you notice anything, we no correct for your eye. Like say itching, scratching of the eye. Abi, you know the fit read Bible or water they come out for your eye. Just visit Babi Muli, aka the Light Eye Man. I day for star 17. You can reach me on 080-7-4-0-9-7-2-7-8. Eye problem, they different too. So you must ensure to know your own problem. Because eye is the most important part of the body. Anything way affect eye, don't affect your life. Oh. Don't wait until tomorrow. Because tomorrow may be too late. Come to stand number 17. I say stand 17 for ongoing herbal exhibition at ESBS Independence Layout Enugu. Maybe you have been taking medicine for years. Or maybe na bad people do you. Whether na spiritual problem, just visit me because I'm a Yoruba man. This is my first time of coming to the East. God go answer your prayer. You go now say God bless Nigeria with correct roots and herbs. Don't forget na only eye problem at the handle. If you know the fit read text message, your eye they read. If they come out water, abi you know they drive motor for night. Maybe you don't go test. They confirm say na high sugar level. It may be in your blood or in your urine. Due to inability of pancreas to produce natural and insufficient insulin, it can result to excess urinating, most especially at night, 5 to 10 times before daybreak. I've been thirsty every time. Loss of memory, dry mouth with mild odor. All this can affect the sense organ, make it look like say harmattan they cover eyes every time. I, Master David Ogbonge High Medicine, where we they call Vika and Ologbojo Cleanser. Don't forget to Babi Muli, aka the Light Eye Man. Day for stand 17. I say stand 17 for ongoing herbal exhibition at ESBS Independence Layout Enugu. Sometimes, sir, if person stand for your front, it go come be like say two people stand for your front. Abi the no cover for taste, say na cataract, glaucoma, short-sightedness or long-sightedness, whatever it may be. Stop applying self-medication. Just visit me, the Light Eye Man. Also, having long-term bacterial infection, which is not well treated, can cause a worm-like movement in the eye. Don't lose hope, my people. Just visit me, Babi Muli, aka the Light Eye Man. I day for stand number 17 for ongoing herbal exhibition at ESBS Independence Layout Enugu. Or you can call me on 080-7-4-0-9-7-2-7-8. Again, 080-7-4-0-9-7-2-7-8. Bye for now.
2: 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Good day, listener. My name is Chief Asiwaju. I am the chief consultant of Libidon Naturalist Care, where everybody sabi as Baba Standby Generator, no power failure. My telephone number is 080-36-52-2489. I don't come as my first time in Enugu State with the only one thing where I sabi, where be treatment of only men-related problem. That is to say, inability of a man to achieve achieve last and strong balance erection for normal satisfaction with their partner. Right now, I am participating at the ongoing ABBA exhibition taking place inside ESBS compound where I occupy stand 14. I say stand number 14. Some of things where they cause power failure for a man. Number one, diabetes and some of food where they eat and drink. Excessive use of alcohol. Old age, chronic pie, jedi, where be too much sugar for body, where they make anus they come out with a serious pain and waist pain. Number two, prostate enlargement, where they cause frequent or delay urination. Abi you the naughty blood stain inside your piece. So old urine reach toilet na wahala. And you the piss like a 4 to 5 times before daybreak. Or you the piss with a pipe. All these things feel cause power failure for a man. Number three, STD, long time infection, where they cause body weakness, quick ejaculation, loss of urge and feeling for a woman, inching of the body, movement like a worm, rashes all over the body, or one of your damn egg bigger than one. Abi you be man where your production water don't turn to water, either low in quality, or it they come small, or you know they come at all, my brother. This may be the reason why your madam never become mama bomboy. Make una come out for body proper checkup and solution. I occupy stand 14. I say stand number 14. Or call 080-36-52-2489. Abi you think say na old age be your own wahala. I congratulate all my fellow men as I come to Enugu with the secret of my standby generator herbal remedy, where I dey give to my fellow men to use with bitter cola. Within 24 hours, you will salute for job well done. You go there on 24/7 standby, no power failure again. 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

Ladies and gentlemen, you're listening to Urban Radio 94.5 FM and you're listening to the voice of Damsel. It's the 20th day in the month of August 2026. What's up with you? It's been a good Thursday. Has it been for you? How are you doing? How are you feeling? Are you okay? Thursday, how has it been for you? I know the day has not yet been exhausted, but what did you do? Where did you go to? Who did you meet up with? For someone, it's quite repetitive. Every other single time Damsel comes on and she's asking us, who did you meet? How was your day? Of course I have to. How are you doing? That is such an important question. Even though that we have a uniform answer, I'm fine. I am fine. Well, when I ask you how you are doing, I want you to be vulnerable. I want you to say how you feel exactly how you are doing. I want you to lay down the guards, the walls that you've surrounded yourself with and say, I'm not feeling okay. That's if you're not right. I'm not feeling okay. Something like this happened and they put me in this kind of state. You don't even know what will come out of my mouth or the mouth of someone else listening, and the person is trying to encourage you and tell you everything will be fine. You're going to be okay, you know? So yeah, so I'm going to ask you, how are you doing? I mean that from the bottom of my heart. I remember this guy that I was friends with. I can't remember the year exactly, but there's something that he said, and even most of the times I remember it. He said at that point he told me he wanted to have a girlfriend. I didn't say he was asking me out, did I? but something, he pointed something out. He told me he wanted someone who would always call him every single day and ask him, how are you doing? That it would mean a lot to him. See, there are people that really care. And I remember Davido had an interview that was last year, and they asked him, what was one question that someone would ask you that means a lot to you? And he said, how are you? Because at times people are just like, oh, you're doing fine, oh, he's traveling here and there, but they don't really ask you, how are you doing? That question is meant to let you calm down and answer. Not wait tomorrow when someone asks you how you're doing in your street, be like, I have not eaten this last. No, not that. Just go tell them you're fine. He said that you lay down your guard. You don't know who is listening. Be like, okay, why not? I'll do this. I'll do that for you. Okay? Yeah. Okay, let's get to the ritual things before we head straight into Confession Thursday. The number to call is 0916-000-4945. 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How are you? Are you okay? Are you feeling all right? 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Okay. Right, and ladies and gentlemen, remember today is Confession Thursday, that day of the week that you find healing on radio. I don't know what it is that you are going through. I don't know a situation that have just put you in a position where you cry at night, you were perturbed, you were confused, you've been praying to God. For some people, you don't even pray. That's if you're not a Christian, right? Yeah. Oh, at times, you know, because of you always going to speak from a place of your faith. And you don't talk to anybody. It's just you alone. You go to work, you come back in the evening and you eat. Some of you don't even eat. You're just lying on your bed, you're crying.
this guy, this girl, I've done this, I've done that. They can't see my worth. Is it that they don't love me? Is it that this? Let's talk about it. You might be overthinking it. You might not be approaching it from the right frame of mind because you're in love with this person. And you know, another thing closest to love is madness. Oh, is it madness or the fact that you're not at times you're not really you don't think with your head, you just move with your heart, which is very dangerous. You move with your heart. My pastor will tell you, don't love with your heart, love with your leg. So in case one break, you are going to still use the other one to work, because when your heart is destroyed, you won't be alive again. Okay, so whatever that situation is, whatever it is that you're going through in that marriage, in that relationship, let's talk about it. Here's a safe haven. Nobody can call to abuse you. Your story cannot be used against you. Just like, you know, on social media, people are like, see, we have received. No, we don't do that here. No, we are not insensitive. We see it as a safe haven, not just for you, but also for the person presenting, and that's me. Because here's a part of my heart as well. When I hear you speak, and you don't know if I brought my own situation here and you solved it. You don't just know. Okay? So get a call in and share your story with us. If you cannot get to the call line, just send a WhatsApp message. Send a message to 09128 945 945 09128 945 945.

What situation are you perturbed about? What is that thing that has kept you stranded, in pain? You've been depressed about this. You've been frustrated. Let's talk about this. Okay, get a call in and let's talk about this. Is a safe haven. Whatever it is that you've been through, someone have been through that phase and they came out better. All right. 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
1: Hello, good evening, Auntie Danville.
0: Good evening.
1: Adizi,
0: how are you?
1: Well, fine.
0: Ah, it's been a minute. Where have you been?
1: My round, just, I'm not calling all this time,
0: But have you been listening?
1: Yes.
0: Oh, you've been listening. How's Cookie State?
1: Thank God. Happy birthday to Shikansu.
0: Oh, yeah, her birthday was yesterday. Yes, that's the truth. Oh, that's so sweet of you, Adizi. Thank you so much for that, okay? Really appreciate that. That was so thoughtful of you. All right, thank you. All right. Okay, keep your calls coming through, 0916-000-4945. Yes, Chikamsa celebrated her birthday yesterday. We wish her the very best of the new season. We pray that God will keep enriching her. She's such a great person, has a great voice, very ambitious, knows what she wants. And one day we'll definitely get to listen to her. You turn on your radio and she's like, oh, my name is Chikamsa, the youngest journalist. And she'll be working with one big radio station like Auburn. Or maybe abroad. Never know. But yeah, that's our prayer for you, Chikam. So we wish you the very best. Congratulations. Such a milestone. May God protect you. May He bless you. May He go before you. May He lift His countenance upon you and your family. You are blessed. There's this doctor that would always call in on Sunday. No, she wouldn't call in. She would send in messages, right? She would tell you, I call you blessed, Chikamso. Hi, good evening.
2: Hello, Damse. Good evening.
0: Good evening. Honorable.
2: Yes. But I think I wish to first introduce myself first before, because others are picking up my name
0: please,
2: when you call,
0: please.
2: when you get it.
0: Please.
2: It seems like I called late today. I entered late. I joined late on the discussion today.
0: Oh, no. It's Confession Thursday. So people are meant to just call in and say whatever it is that's bothering them. So it's not like we have a specific conversation. You get me? Yeah.
2: Okay. It seems like I'm not following up on the deals of your programs, because there are other deals I also tune in by mind to listen to your programs, but I won't get, like yesterday, I listened to you and I couldn't get you online.
0: Yeah, so yesterday, and we had songs. It's supposed to be the Cook Up Wednesday, but that will happen next week. Yesterday was songs. We played amazing way back songs, so yeah, I really understand,
2: okay.
0: Yes. So it's from Monday to Thursday. Nothing has changed.
2: Okay.
0: Every other day I talk. Maybe yesterday was an exception because we had songs that were curated to be played, okay? So.
2: Okay, that's it. Thank you for reading the news by 7 p.m. I listened to your voice on the news,
0: the
2: breaking news. Thank you for that sweet voice.
0: This
2: evening by 7 o'clock, you read the news.
0: Yes, thank you very much. Thank you so much, Honorable.
2: Okay, we are waiting for those that have confession to make so that we can maybe advise them on what they'll do. Yes.
0: Exactly. Thank you so much.
2: Thank you.
0: All right. Okay. I mean, we had songs curated to play, not to be played. Okay. We did actually play them. Hope you enjoyed. Yeah. Hi. Okay. Step away from your listening device. Thank you so much.
3: Hi, Dempster.
0: How are you?
3: I'm doing amazing. Chinaza calling from.
0: Yes, Chinaza. What is it? Where are you? Kevino.
3: I went to my boss's house. I went to help them assist them and pump water. So I'm not going back now.
0: Okay. I guess you're walking the air, a bit the breeze rather. This has a sound.
3: I'm walking, but I've still want to listen.
0: Okay.
3: Hope so. How are you doing?
0: My day is going well, right? Your day is going well. Yeah.
3: Hey, well, I'll not even remember. I just looked at my phone. I was like, wow, I've already missed her. It was just like, let me call her.
0: Okay. All right. Thank you so much, Inaza. Really appreciate.
3: Yeah, but I'm not talking about my day now.
0: Oh, honey, go ahead. Please go ahead. I thought you said that. Oh, yeah. Go ahead.
3: My day was really amazing, yeah.
0: What happened? This one is amazing. Hope no be woman matter. Just go, sorry.
3: No woman matter. I went to school, but then, like, I tear myself apart. Like, how do I put it? I run the that is a how do I put it? That is embarrassing. Yeah. Like on my leg, feeling me like I only had to get like me like even the bubble.
0: So
3: I was just like not.
0: So sorry.
3: It just happened, but my day was really good. Yeah.
0: Okay. All right. Thank God. Thank God for your day. Thank you so much for calling in. Thank you, Chinaza. Where are you? Are you still here with us? Did I mention that I sat in for a presentation somewhere today? And I'm so lucky that the professor did not send me out of the place. I sat in for a presentation. Some people were presenting stuff. So I told the professor, because I told her that I wanted to be part of the panel of judges. So I saw a lot. I just feel like sharing. But I don't think I'll share without mentioning the school. Hello. Hi.
4: Hey, Mama.
0: Yes. Good evening, Chicken. So how are you doing?
4: I'm fine. What about you?
0: I'm doing amazing. Thank you so much for asking. You've heard a lot of people say, happy birthday to you.
4: Because it's today. Okay.
0: Yes.
4: Thank you so much, Daniel.
0: Yeah.
4: I really appreciate it. My day went well. No trouble, nothing, just chill. Though my mom is not feeling fine, but everything is fine. And Ada, thank you so much for wishing me a happy birthday. I really appreciate you. And I said, Damsel, sorry. I really want to say thank you so much for your story. I really appreciate it so much.
0: All right.
4: I don't know. I wish you a happy birthday. How grateful and happy I am.
0: Yeah, thank you. Welcome. I don't know even what you're saying, but God bless you too. I don't know. All right, you can say thank you so much.
4: Thank
0: for
4: you
0: calling.
4: So much.
0: All right.
4: Bye.
0: Yeah, bye. So when you get to call in, you can, you know, use the opportunity to wish Chikam to a happy birthday. She calls in every other time. You hear her voice, not just here, maybe other radio stations. She's been that consistent. Okay, and get to share your problems. Let's talk about it. Hello?
5: Hello?
0: Yes, good evening.
5: Yeah, good evening, Daniel. It's Mike.
0: Mike, how are you?
5: I'm okay. How are you?
0: Great, thank you so much for asking.
5: Okay, I don't have any problem, but something happened today.
0: Okay.
5: You know, yeah, I'm still kind of getting myself. I saw a young girl, you know, on my way home. I think she's 16 or 17, so she was carrying a baby with a lady beside her, so I stopped and asked them. She said the guy got her pregnant and everything.
0: Okay.
5: So the parents sent her out and everything. So, and I asked them to, I wanted to see the parents, so I asked them to come in so I'll take. And when I got there, the dad wanted to kill everyone, you know. I felt like he was disappointed, you know. The mom, everybody was just, the dad was just, he said a lot of things, okay? So
0: okay.
5: I was just stranded. I didn't know what to do. So I took them to my auntie. You know, I told him everything. I'm like, she should just allow them to stay, you know, got a couple of things.
0: Wow.
5: Like, I went to the market. I bought things, you know. I bought things, milk. I bought a lot of things, stores, everything, like, you know. So I got everything. I wanted her to, like, eat, you know, so that she can feed the baby, you know. And the thing is that the way the parents were crazy, like the way they were acting, this is your child. Look, why are you? It was, she made a mistake. You know, if she had the mind, like if she knew better, she wouldn't have, you know, done that and everything. So my plan is, I still want to go back tomorrow. You know, I feel like I wanted to get to the mom, but the dad is kind of, you know, the man, so he's not allowing. It feels like if he allows us, we can get to the mom and soften her heart. Okay.
0: Yeah.
5: So it's crazy. I'll still go there. I need prayer. Like,
0: don't worry, we'll pray for you.
5: I'll still go back. I'll still go back tomorrow, and I pray that before Sunday, they'll listen to me, and I'll tell them how everything is going to work out. So that's my assurance today. Oh, thank you so much,
0: Mike. God bless you so much. God bless you. Your type is rare. Listen. Men listening to me, if you get someone pregnant, right, you people should buy in this habit of not showing up for your children. And because of it's just a whole lot of things that we see here, women, and that's the same way you go on social media, people are like, do not marry a baby mama. And at times you just tend to forget that people who are baby mamas because they have people who impregnated them. They are baby fathers who have not taken responsibility of their children or their child. If you get someone pregnant, I want to assume because of you are doing things, that means if you are doing things, you already know that if something happened, you would have to take responsibility for it, right? Please help the lady if it gets to that point. And parents, yes, things happen. I understand how painful it can be trying to take care of your child, see them through life, and make sure that they're get to do something, make out something out of their life, and just things happen, something like this, the daughter gets pregnant, the son gets pregnant, nobody is about to chase his son out of the house because he impregnated a lady. But we'll do that to females. Please let us, can we really find a way to accommodate these girls? Because at that point she's vulnerable, she's depressed, the frustration is too much. Then you are insulting her, and it gets to the point you now even chase her out on the street. To who? Who's about to accommodate her? Who will be family to her than her family? There is nobody that will be family to you than your family. Even, yeah, there are people who would, but they are rare as well. So please, let's parent. I plead with you. You have a child who is caught up in this kind of situation. It's not easy. It could be traumatic on you as well, but please, have mercy, show them grace. Please show them grace. It can only get better. Pleading with you, it's not easy. At that point, she feels like every morning she wakes up, for in her mind this is a dream, like, let me wake up from this dream. Every morning it's so bad, her heart sinks whenever she remembers it. And then you do your own bit, please.
6: Hi.
0: Good evening.
6: Good evening, ma'am.
0: Yes, your name and location, dear.
6: Chizoba speaking.
0: All right, Chizoba. Chizoba, please go ahead.
6: I'm not feeling fine.
0: Okay. Hello?
6: Hello? I'm not feeling fine, no.
0: Okay. You might want to explain that so we know what exactly you're talking about.
6: I lost my husband. Oh.
0: You lost your husband?
6: No, I not lost him.
0: Okay,
6: He was cheating on me.
0: Yeah, you called in last week Thursday, right?
6: Yes.
0: Yeah. Are you still with the husband of yours? That husband?
6: Yes.
0: Okay, he's still cheating on you. Does he live with you, and does he still bring the lady back to the house?
6: No, he's just back and down.
0: Okay, you go and meet the lady. Let me get to this part of the conversation. What do you do for work, you personally?
6: I'm doing herbal.
0: Herbal?
6: Herbalist.
0: You're a herbalist?
6: Yes.
0: Okay. So you make money out of that?
6: Yes, so I got this.
0: For how long has this cheating been going on?
6: It's only now.
0: Since what?
7: 1 year.
0: 1 year and going, okay? And why are you still there? I'm not asking you to leave. I'm just asking you, why are you still with him? It's you are in pain, but you're still with him. You are still with the same thing that's causing you pain. So I want to know the reason you are still with the person, with your husband, rather, so we know how to, you know, go around this conversation. So why are you still with him?
7: Just hoping that one day he will change.
0: Sorry?
7: I'm just hoping that one day he will change. Okay. And what of it is when I complain, his mother will say I complain too much. He said I should enjoy everything, I should not talk, I should pretend that nothing has happened.
0: Okay, but
7: I hear too much.
0: How many children do you have?
7: I have two.
0: Two? Okay, two, right?
7: Yeah.
0: So you are hoping that he will change. So how many years do you want to give him for him to, then if he doesn't change within that, how many years you now find your way? How many years?
7: My I'm tired.
0: You are tired and you're confused. Okay, and you, let me ask again. You make money out of your harbor, right?
7: Yeah.
0: It feeds you, it feeds the kids. Can you do anything like that?
7: I can see the kids, but the one of it now, I'm not here. I want to overseas, but I don't have money for house.
0: I don't. Do you want to what?
7: I want to go out because I'm being troubled. No peace of mind. Just even now, I'm suffering for BP.
0: From BP, you have a child, even a baby. And yeah, I hear you. What about your family members? Have you spoken to anybody about this? Any elder?
7: Yes, I spoke about my, I told my elder brother. And my elder brother told me that we not.
0: Your older brother said what?
7: My elder brother said that the man don't listen to advice. He do anything. And when I explain to you,
0: All right, let's hear from other people, okay?
7: All right,
0: thank you very much. All right, ladies and gentlemen, what do you think Chizoba should do in this situation? Right, what do you think she should do? Her husband is cheating on her. He would leave the house to go and meet up with the lady. According to her, she's depressed. She has high blood pressure. She has two kids. She's into her bell business. So what do you think she should do in this situation? Caught up in this kind of marriage where the man is cheating on her. It's painful. What solution do you think would be best for this kind of situation? Keep your calls coming through 0916-000-4945. Remember that you can as well send a WhatsApp message to 0912-8945-945. Hi, please step away from your listening device. Thank you very much.
8: All right.
0: Chinaza, is that you?
8: Yeah, it's Chinaza.
0: All right, go ahead.
8: God bless.
0: All right.
8: Okay, the little advice I would like to give the lady, I don't know whether it makes sense or do, but the thing is, if it's possible for her, let her overlook the man and his attitude. Since he has complained and the man is not listening, and even the mother-in-law is in support of it. Since he has her own kids, let's have focus on the kids and make sure he give them the well training they deserve. But since he can't go with her, since he can't be in his own house, he's doing all these things, he can go back to her parents' house if possible.
0: Mm-hmm.
8: He has a place where he came from, and the thing is actually killing her more. That's right. Even you can hear that from her voice that the lady is actually dying slowly. For her to stay in that toxic environment, the thing will, the lady will just hear one day that a critical thing happened, God forbid. But I think if you leave the man Now, if you can't see that, if you can't see in that same house with the man, let her leave and go to her parents' house. You can take her kids alone, or you can go and leave the kids that have grown up, since they are the kids that are still babies, you can take them along and go to her parents' house. At least stay there for some time and then find something else for herself.
0: All right.
8: That's a little advice I'd like to give her, but for her to stay in that same very place, no. Something bad might happen to the lady, yeah, because the thing is actually, I don't get me, but...
0: All right, Chinoza. Yeah. Thank you very much. Appreciate it. God bless. All right. Okay, keep your calls coming through. 0916-000-4945. What should she do in this situation? Would you advise that she leaves the husband? Although that's not a decision that any of us can make, or you can even tell it's in her court to make, right? But what do you think should be done? Hello. Yes, good evening. Your name and location,
9: Good evening.
0: Yes.
9: My name is Honest.
0: Honest?
9: Yeah, my name is Honest. I'm calling from Izambo.
0: All right, Honest from Izambo. Please go ahead.
9: Actually, this is my first time in this program.
0: Ooh, Honest, you are so welcome.
9: Thank you very much.
0: Right.
9: Well, I am very happy for you. I so much like your program, and I appreciate you.
0: Oh, thank you. Thank you.
9: The area I just want to come in is the area about that woman.
0: Okay.
9: Actually, I know it is very, very painful when your spouse is cheating on you. Very, very painful. Yes. But when I remember the music of Oliver the Cocoa, who say that Madina Muni Nebirino Dobe Licha Ayara? It's just that when you fix your mind on a particular thing, it will be as if it will become a burden to you. If that woman is mature enough, she will take her eyes off that nonsense. What she should focus in is her business. And number one thing is that the woman should shake herself very well.
0: Mm.
9: If you ask herself a question very well, what is their relationship like? How have they been living? Has the man been cheating on her? What is really happening? When problems happen like this, people judge from what they hear, but when you get to the root, you will know what is happening.
0: Mm.
9: The woman should just search herself.
0: Search herself. Okay, maybe she could be the one that make the man to go out.
9: Yes,
0: to
9: maybe
0: wow.
9: Because sometimes men, I'm talking from experience.
0: Oh,
9: sometimes
0: wow.
9: Men were pushed into this kind of mess.
0: Jesus.
9: Because of the woman they have at home. Huh. When you don't have peace of mind, when the woman don't support you, when you don't have peace of mind at home, when the woman does not appreciate everything you do,
0: yeah.
9: Maybe when immediately you see somebody that can appreciate you a little, you fell in love with the person.
0: Ah.
9: And the one at home now become another thing.
0: Oh my
9: so
0: God.
9: The woman should first of all work on herself.
0: Okay, she should work,
9: she should work
0: herself.
9: On herself. Ask herself a question. How are they been relating in that marriage?
0: Oh. Yeah, before I let you go, right, I need to ask a very important question. You know, you mentioned something about her taking her eyes off that thing and focus on her business, right? If you are caught up in a situation like that, your wife is cheating on you, would you take your eyes off it and focus on your business and be married to your wife?
9: No.
0: Then
9: I will take some steps. The steps I'm taking, let me come to that step.
0: Yes.
9: The step I will take is, number one, I will ask myself a question. What has been happening? Has my wife been cheating on me? That is number one.
0: She has actually
9: number
0: been cheating
9: two.
0: On you. That's the reason you're asking the question. That's the reason you want to take
9: good.
0: It, okay?
9: Then another one is that you will call him to order. You will call her to order.
0: Yeah, that's the
9: why
0: order you need to tell
9: it?
0: Us. Yes, so that she would.
9: Then if he refuses to hear that, you will call the family member and report the matter to them and listen to what they will tell her.
0: Okay.
9: And what the way they will talk to the man. Then if the family member now talk to the man and maybe the man refused to listen.
0: Yeah.
9: Then if the woman see that this thing now want to bring another problem, since the woman cannot bear it. Because I want to tell you that 99% of men cheat.
0: 99%?
9: It's just that they want...
0: Wow.
9: Yes. Okay. 99% of men cheat.
0: Hmm.
9: But the one you get, the one that you caught is the one you will be reacted to. Right. So when you see that you cannot bear it, then you move on.
0: Oh.
9: Because from the look of things, the way the woman speak, I see the trauma already, and it's not too good for her.
0: Okay.
9: Such thing might just cause her high blood pressure, and it might result to another thing.
0: Okay.
9: So I love your program so
0: thank
9: much.
0: You. Thank you. Very much. Thank you very much. Thank you. Okay. You know, I don't want to, let me just delve into history. I don't want to wait until the end of the show before I say this. Please, if your partner is cheating on you, right? No matter what have been happening in that marriage, do not apportion that blame on yourself that you are the reason that they stepped out. It is not voodoo, like they did not use juju. It is only women. It is only women that actually ask themselves what they have been doing. Men do not ask that kind of stupid question. What have I been doing? What have I been doing that made you go out to cheat? Men don't ask that question. They're taking you off the house. That is not... People can push you to do things. Your reaction to it tells a lot about you. People can push you. Every day you go out and you go to the barracks and somebody is trying to ginger you. Do you punch a soldier inside the barracks? You can't dare it. Your life will never remain the same. But you can fight, but you will not punch a soldier inside the barracks. Especially when you know that you want to carry your face the way God gave it to you. Because of what? You have restraint. Your wife will push you and you then go and do what? No! Do not even accept it. Do not sit down for a second and tell yourself, maybe I am the one. No. You might have pushed the person, but cheating is not, it has nothing to do with you. It has a lot to do with the person. It's indiscipline. It's not self-control. It's only women that ask themselves that question. Men, the same way he said 99%, I don't know where that stat is from, right? That statistics. Men don't sit down and ask the stupid question. No man is about to ask himself what he did. That is the reason his wife went out. He's chasing you out of the house when they know born you were. Your listening device, thank you very much. Good evening. Your name and location, please. Oh, thank you so much.
9: I think how long life I'm for.
0: Okay. Thank you. All right, keep your calls coming through. 0916-0004945-0910-4945. Hello, my name is Jeff from Enugu. About the woman that her husband is cheating on, is her husband aware that she is, was an NZY herbalist? An herbalist is not NZY. Did she say she's an NZY? A herbalist, people that mix herbs. Is that not who a herbalist is? Please, am I mistaken here? Oh, Oboria, somebody that mix herbs. Those people that sell different Oboragunna, Fifia. Is that not who a herbalist is? I don't know about SMY here. Before they got married, if no, did the husband approve of it afterwards? Most people that are into herbalist business are dirty, so I smell bad when you come close to them. This is my POV, thanks. If that's the problem, they should look for a way to buy a perfume. I don't know about... please, is herbalist an SMY? I don't know. What's the name again? Chizoba. Is it as a word that you said that you were doing? All right, keep your calls coming through. Oh, herbalist. Which is it? 0916-0004945. Hello? Hello, good evening.
10: Hello, Chizoba. I'm not doing as a word.
0: Okay, you mix herbs, right?
10: Yes.
0: Okay, all right. Thank you very much. Thank you. All right.
10: It's from that medicine that I use a cure because before it cannot, man, it cannot fertilize.
0: And you cured him?
10: Yes.
0: Okay. Well done.

0: 0916-000-4945. You can as well send a WhatsApp message to 0912-8945-945. What should this woman do in this situation? She's depressed. You can hear her child cry. That child will not be... We're around a year. Just from the sound of the crying, right? So what should she do? She's stuck up in this kind of situation. Your husband is cheating on you. He has a woman that you know of somewhere. You have spoken to his mother about it. The mother said that you're always complaining. What should she do in this situation? Hello? Hello? Hi? Can you hear me?
1: Yes,
0: good evening.
1: Yes, I can hear you.
0: All right. Your name and location. Hello?
1: Hello, I can hear you.
0: Yeah.
1: All
0: right, Tinaza, go ahead.
1: Okay. I wanted to use it to come to her happy birthday.
0: I feel
1: that the Lord will continue differentiating her and give her more wisdom.
0: Amen.
1: And you see, somehow I disagree with honestly accord. Like, I can do it in the past. You say that 99% of men cheat. No, and again, nothing can push a reasonable man to go out cheating. When your wife is doing something wrong or something is not alike or something, you actually the man. You call yourself head of the family. I can call the man or that call someone to you. You can even call her parents or her brother or siblings and tell them this is what this lady is doing, and I don't like it. And I've spoken with her, and she doesn't want to change. And then there are a lot of more options out there than cheating. A cheat

0: been cheated and they keep remain cheating. Not you can change that, and you can't say it's because one man or two men are almost how many men are cheating that 99%. No, I disagree with them. They are still reasonable men, integrity men who doesn't cheat, who hate cheat. So, because he's saying that if he's saying that if you ask, willing to ask herself, unlike he said, no man will actually ask himself what goes wrong when his wife is cheating. So that sends the woman passing. Immediately, he doesn't even want to hear any advice or something. Immediately, the woman is leaving the house. Now the husband is cheating. It's now time for... I'm not just trying to put the blame or something, but all I'm saying is that the lady should find somewhere else out of that house because she's actually trying to lonely. Because that thing is like, now her beauty is high and all. Just try to find somewhere else. You can go to her parents, if she has friends or something, at least. To save her life first, then she will know what is next to do. That's my own opinion.
1: All right. Okay. Thank you very much.

0: Hello?
1: Hello? Hello?
0: Yes. Hello?
1: Hello, what's up?
0: Yes, good evening. Your name and location, please.
1: My name is Timothy. I'm calling from Naima.
0: All right, go ahead. Your name is who again?
1: My name is Timothy.
0: All right, I'm Timothy. From Naima. Yeah. Please, Timothy, go ahead.
1: So, my opinion there is this. For me, according to my own understanding, like this.
0: Yes.
1: If you, as in, if there is something that my woman is doing or my wife is doing that I don't like this, so. And I've cautioned her to stop it, and she doesn't want to stop it. So, in the high time, I will tell another person who is related to her, this is what she's doing, and she doesn't want to stop it. So, I feel good report for the church. So, if they don't agree, now, I mean, I go push her out. I go marry another person. Because I don't go feel keep her, make sure they do your own will for my house. You know, go feel work, because now me marry her. I go push her, I go marry another person. Hey, we're going to do it to that one because now me get myself. She's under my government. She cannot come and rule me. Because she's not doing anything I want now. She's not my own. So now it's not going to be that.
0: All right. Okay. Thank you so much. Hi, good evening. I'm Anne Nechukwu texting from Utubu Benue State. The woman should seek the face of God no matter that she's into herbal. It's only God. Herbalist. Is it that some of us do not understand who a herbalist is? She called in. She's not an NZY. She's a herbalist, right? And a herbalist, let me just...

0: A herbalist is a person who treats diseases by means of medicinal herbs. And according to what this woman said, she said that she cured her husband of... He was not fertile. The man was not fertile. Maybe low sperm count or whatever. She did. And that was the reason they have children. So you said she should seek the face of God. It's only God that can change the situation. All right, keep your calls coming through. 0916-000-4945. You know, I'm going to say this and I will stand on it, right? I love prayers. I love prayers a lot. We should pray as a Christian. Let me take this call. Hello?
1: Hello?
0: Yes, good evening. Your name and location, please.
1: Evening. How are you?
0: I'm doing amazing. And you?
1: Okay, good. concerning the woman.
0: Yes.
1: Eh?
0: Yes.
1: In my own, coaching of water.
0: Okay.
1: And that man not bought a phone. No, no, no. Because it was that. You could see never a body at the church. You know, I'm a church in the airport or little father. So, Kakawara, if any, yes, Kakawara is the pastor, if any, if any, but of them.
0: Hmm.
1: But what? So, I forgot to see never that.
0: All right.
1: I go by Ethiopia in September. First year. Come go, come on, walk here.
0: Yes.

children. The reason you know they are not children is the moment if their wife do something like that, they are leaving the house. I personally would not pray for somebody who is cheating. God will not allow me to be that stupid. I'm not going to do that. And again, it's hurtful. This is terrible. And I know that a lot of people, men listening, do not understand how painful it is. They know, everybody knows what they are doing. The only time you understand is if you are caught up in the same situation, right? The social conditioning has made a lot of women, a lot of people, they get married and they don't sleep around. Some men would get married and they sleep around. And it's very painful. The only time that they understand the pain is when they're the ones at the receiving end, their wife is cheating on them. And it becomes, look at when it all played out with Chike and Frankie Doho. You see the way a lot of men were on social media asking for Chike to be blacklisted and everything. The woman is not even their wife. And you see the rage. Right? And women were gloating and we are so happy because for them, finally, another woman could step up and do something like that. Cheating is terrible. It's another level of wickedness that you put on the next person, that the person that you have committed to love. And I tell people, if you want to sleep around, if you want to do things, why not? Don't get married. When you commit to somebody and they commit to you, you do things that breaks them up. It's so terrible. But let me not dwell so much on how painful it is and just look at the way forward out of this situation for Chizoba. Chizoba is so painful. You have two kids. You are a herbalist. And if I understand the kind of herbalist that you are, it's the part of the herbalist that gets medicinal herbs to heal people, cure diseases. And there's also this other part, not the SOY, these other people that mix things that are, and I hope if that's not it, right? But your job is not my business. How do you get out of this? You're already depressed. You have little children. Number one, you have to protect yourself in case you are still doing a lot of things with your husband. That is the thing. So you do not get caught up in a situation. The only thing you are now bothered about is, now he's cheating and you are infected. Protect yourself. That is very important. Because you might say it's this person. Someone who is sleeping around doesn't just sleep around with one person. That is the thing. Someone who is doing things, it's very hard. They might have a mistress, but a cheat is a cheat, right? Protect your health. If people would still be doing things while you're still in the marriage and you don't intend to leave, protect yourself so you don't get caught up in an infection. Secondly, you need to start seeking out for solutions on how... Do you know the reason actresses... We have lots of celebrities that break up from their marriages. We see a lot of celebrity divorces every time. One of the reasons is because of the option of money. It is the option of money. The option of money. Do you know the reason we see celebrities leave marriages? The option of money. Because they know that somehow they have something that puts them out there, that gives them money. Money, even as a young lady who is trying to get married, who would want to get married tomorrow, find a way to make sure that your financial life for yourself is looking a little bit good, even though Nigeria is so hard. It's so hard. Chizoba, you should start thinking, what can I do to up my game? I have two kids. Start thinking about how would I feed? How would I clothe? How would I take care of these kids if I'm not with this person? You should start putting your mind to it. If you're a Christian, I'm not going to ask you to pray. If you want to pray, that's on you. If you want to start asking yourself questions, that's on you. A cheat is a cheat. It has nothing to do with you. They can always speak to you about doing something wrong and seek for solutions. If you are doing something bad, he should speak to you about it and find solutions. The consequence of you doing something wrong is not him cheating on you. If someone uses that against you, that's the reason I did it, that's manipulation. They are gaslighting you. It's wickedness. It's evil. Right? Start thinking of how to make money for yourself. How to up this your game so that you are going to leave. Money gives you option. It doesn't make it easy. It's not the nicest thing that you divorce. Nobody prays to get married and divorce. But money makes it easy that you leave.

And you don't become stranded. You can't take care of yourself. You can't even take care of the offspring that you brought out of. No, money gives you an option. And that is what you should be about. Your health, make sure you protect yourself, about your money as well. In case you finally leave, you have something that can feed you, your kids, clothe you. You have dreams and you're pursuing them. That is what I can tell you, because you're still there and it's paying you. The option of leaving is the only, you're the only person that can make that decision. Nobody can make that decision for you to leave. If you are there, you are there. These two things, protect yourself health-wise and make sure that you start seeking for ways. Oh, I'll start teaching here. I start saving up this money so that I'm going to start this business. Maybe when I come back, I am now selling this in front of this place. I am now frying this. I am going to be doing this. I'll enter markets and do this. Please, if that is it, if there are family members that can help you achieve that, please meet them. But start thinking strategically how to position yourself so that you don't become a beggar if anything happens. Because anybody that can cheat on you can even take resources away from you and from the kids. He's hurting you immensely and he doesn't care. So start seeking for ways to protect yourself very well. In case you leave, in case you stay, but protect your finances. Just get your, start thinking of ways to make money. As a man, if you're still doing that to your wife, I can't be preaching don't cheat on your wife. It is a sin. No, continue. The Lord is your strength. I cannot even tell you, oh, before you take infections, before you get infected with HIV, so that it will now look like a threat, so that you now start protecting yourself, oh, so you not cheat. No, cheat. Who is begging you? Who is begging you? It's all my business. Continue. You like it? Be about it. Hope your conscience sits right with you. And hope that when it's done to you, you don't... It's just so painful when I hear people just take... It's fine. Ladies and gentlemen, thank you so, so much. Your calls, your messages were appreciated. Have a beautiful, beautiful night rest. May God bless you and bless the Federal Republic of Nigeria. Speak to you on Monday. Bye. My name is Damsel.

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